Bryan Adams, Catherine Zeta-Jones and Sir Rod Stewart have led tributes to Bonnie Tyler. The total eclipse of the heart singers died in hospital in Portugal at the age of 75. And the first team through to the World Cup semi-finals has been confirmed. France secured their place with a 2-0 win against Morocco in Boston. That's the latest. I'm Cam Hall.

Jack Parnell, taken from his album Jack Parnell and his Orchestra Brasiliana, and a little medley of tracks there under the title of Warm Breeze. And two well-known trumpet players in their day there, Kenny Baker and Tommy McQuater. Jack Parnell was a bit of a lad, wasn't he, in his day? Of course, he used to do the Sunday Night London Palladium, and was a very well-known light dance orchestra kind of conductor, but he did get himself in a spot of bother. However, he left a legacy of some very, very good music. The purpose of this next hour is to make you relaxed. If you're of a certain age, perhaps to bring back some memories. And if you're not of a certain age, for you to think, oh, that was really nice. It's just nice music just to relax to. And some of the oldies as well. Like the Platters.

The Platters. I always think the Platters were sort of early soul group in a way. They were a little bit of bebop. They were a little bit of the old, almost barbershop, really, and just ahead of the kind of soul revolution that took place a bit later on. Here at Hospital Radio at Switch, we get asked for them quite frequently, in spite of the fact that it's been a long time since they were well-known, and for that matter, in the musical charts.

Ada Loon. Wasn't that just beautiful? It was taken from a CD, HMV Classics, and Dame Maura Lampany actually playing that there with some other beautiful pieces of piano music. Hospital Radio Switch, this is the Light Programme. You're very welcome. And easy listening music at its very best and as it really used to be. There's Percy Faith with a theme from A Summer Place. 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

Percy Faith, theme from A Summer Place. And for some reason, all my years at Hospital Radio at Switch, theme from A Summer Place, my mouth seems to get muddled with that one. I hope I find you comfortable if you're in hospital at the moment, and if you're listening elsewhere in Ipswich.

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And if you're in hospital or elsewhere, you can ring us on our phone number, 01473 704 666, and between 8 and 10, leave a message, between 8 and 10, we will play something for you. Now, HOI Light Programme would not be complete without some Bing, would it? Definitely. Where the blue of the night meets the gold of the day.

Bing Crosby, where the blue of the night meets the gold of the day. And of course, many of those songs were war themed, if you like, or romantic because of the war, or sad really because of the war. And certainly that unfortunately does generate quite a bit of music when these events take place. And as we know, these things reoccur as well. Let's have some dance band music now, shall we? I've got one coming up from the BBC Dance Band Orchestra. And the BBC Dance Orchestra originally was formed in 1928. And it's really lasted till 1952. It became the BBC Show Band in 1952 and the BBC Big Band in 1964. So we'll have a little bit of Wood Chopper's Ball, and after that we may well, if you are very well behaved, have something that's a little bit more breezy as well.

you're the cream in my coffee. And they did end suddenly in those days, didn't they? That was actually the Jack Hilton Orchestra from 1929. Hospital Radio at Switch, the light programme. John Aubrey here. Only happy to play something from our huge record library of both on the computer, on CD, and also on vinyl. And it enables us to really go from dance band music to, well, the very latest in the charts, but also some cosy favourites like Andy Williams.

0: Andy Williams, Can't Take My Eyes Off For You. And Ronald Reagan described Andy's voice as a national treasure. I think he wasn't far wrong with that, to be honest. It was firstly a hit for Frankie Valli in 1967, but then Andy Williams made it his own a year later. I'm sure Frankie Valli's has long since been forgotten. Now, as a child, I was a worried child. I have to tell you, I used to worry an awful lot. And I was troubled by some of the children's songs that are out there. And you know, when you're a child, your parents or somebody can read you a story and it's fresh, even though you know the ending, you start all over again, as fresh as anything. I'm going to show you something that used to trouble me greatly when I was a child, and let's see if it comes up okay.
1: I know an old lady who swallowed a fly. I don't know why she swallowed a fly.
0: Now I'm worried.
1: I guess she'll die. I know an old lady who swallowed a spider that wriggled and jiggled and tickled inside her. She swallowed a spider to catch the fly, but I don't know why she swallowed the fly. I guess she'll die. I know an old lady who swallowed a bird. Now how absurd to swallow a bird. She swallowed the bird to catch the spider that wriggled and jiggled and tickled inside her. She swallowed the spider to catch the fly, but I don't know why she swallowed the fly. I guess she'll die. I know an old lady who swallowed a cat. Now fancy that, to swallow a cat. She swallowed the cat to catch the bird. She swallowed the bird to catch the spider that wriggled and jiggled and tickled inside her. She swallowed the spider to catch the fly, but I don't know why she swallowed a fly. I guess she'll die. Now I know an old lady who swallowed a dog. Now what a hog to swallow a dog. She swallowed the dog to catch the cat. She swallowed the cat to catch the bird. She swallowed the bird to catch the spider that wriggled and jiggled and tickled inside her. She swallowed the spider to catch the fly, but I don't know why she swallowed the fly. I guess she'll die. Now I know an old lady who swallowed a horse. She's dead, of course.
0: Can you see how I worry now? I used to worry about songs like that. Who was that? Do you recognise the voice? It was the lovely late John Pertwee doing Our Lady. Oh, no, an old lady who swallowed a fly. Back in its day, TV programmes used to be not so edgy. They used to be very, very interesting. And somebody that used to fascinate me was Alan Wicker, typically ex kind of wartime RAF kind of chappy with his moustache. But he had a very, very lovely style of bringing a story out from wherever he was in the world. So here we have Graham DeWilde Orchestra and Wicker's World.

little bit of Wick as well there, and just lovely stuff in its day. Beautiful, beautiful music, and the interesting programmes that he used to push out. Now, two people who got together of a different kind of music, but they really did it well, was Django Reinhardt and Stephanie Grappelli. Mustn't call him Stephanie, must be Stefan Grappelli. And they used to push out some stuff in the old Radio 2 days that was just delicious. You could almost bite lumps out of it. And I've got one here that I know my wife would certainly recognise, because being an EastEnder, her grandmother, she says, was always dancing around to this one, the Lambeth Walk.

The Seekers, I'll Never Find Another You. That was good, easy listening music, wasn't it, back in the day? This is the Hospital Radio Switch Light programme, where we guarantee nothing but lovely, easy listening music, and something that was risque, very risque, I should think, back in, I guess, somewhere about the mid-20s, late-20s. There was some good dance band music around, lots of them. And some of those dance bands, of course, had a name, but the members of those orchestra would then move on and kind of do different bands and appear under different names. But one was the Sydney Lipton and his Grosvenor House Band. Many of the hotels had their own named bands. And in its day, this one was very risque indeed. This obviously is a sister track to Minnie the Moocher. This is Sadie the Shaker.

goodness, I enjoyed that one. Sidney Lipton and his Grosvenor House Band and Sadie the Shaker. Naughty, naughty Sadie. The problem is, you end up falling in love, don't you?

Dean Martin. Still falling in love, eh? That's Amore. Hospital Radio Switch, the Light programme. And Lena Horne next with Ray Ellis and his orchestra. Lena Horne never had a hit in the UK. That is to say, you know, a vinyl 45 hit. Not to be found in the hit charts at all. The sleeve notes here from 1964 on this lovely vinyl album, as we have so many good ones here, as I keep saying. Lena Horne is one of the most exciting performers in show business today. A performer's performer, Miss Horne, it's lovely, isn't it, has captivated audiences of professionals just as easily as she has musically hypnotized listeners in the nation's leading supper clubs, on television, in motion pictures, and of course on records.

The Mike Sam Singers, Last of the Summer Wine. Not something that I used to watch, but I know a lot of people did. It was hugely popular. In the day, the Royal Air Force had lots of different bands. They had them in Germany. They had them also for the different regiments. And they even had a Western band. And here is the Royal Air Force Western Band. This particular track is called Out of the Blue, but you'll probably recognise it anyway.

the Western Band of the Royal Air Force, and that's just about it. Hope you've enjoyed this past hour of the HRI Light Programme. I shall be back again very soon with more music from the deep part of our record library, old vinyl, CD, and some of the latest easy listening as well.

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3: From the Sky News Centre at 2, Andy Burnham's path to number 10 appears to be becoming clearer after already securing 322 nominations from Labour MPs to be the next party leader. He only needs one more to ensure he's the only candidate for the top job. As temperatures top 35 degrees in parts of the country, officials have issued new heat health alerts. Most of England's now covered by an amber warning. The summer's third heat wave is causing transport disruption, hose pipe bans and wildfire risks, and Britain's energy networks warning electricity supplies are getting tight, something usually associated with winter. Jess Ralston's from the Energy and Climate Intelligence Unit.
4: There's a double whammy effect here, and unfortunately across the continent they're also experiencing this heat wave. So in France during the last heat wave, some of their nuclear was taken offline because it was too hot to cool it, and that means that things are tight all over Europe.
3: It's thought last month's record heat led to shoppers avoiding the high street. The British Retail Consortium says year-on-year footfall was down 6.2%, a bigger decline than in air-conditioned shopping centres and retail parks. We could see vapes in plain packaging to help make the habit less attractive to children. Health leaders have launched a 12-week consultation to consider whether devices sold can only come in white, black or grey. Bonnie Tyler's family say they're heartbroken after she died at the age of 75. The singer's best known for her hit Total Eclipse of the Heart. Her friend Susie Quattro paid tribute.
5: You can't beat that, can you? I don't think there's anybody alive that doesn't love that song. Not just the song, the way she sang it. So I always say she sang it with balls. That's how you got to sing it.
3: And England defender Jarrell Kwanzaa has been given a two-match for his red card against Mexico in the last 16 of the World Cup. His tackle's been classed as serious foul play. France won last night to book their place in the semi-finals. They defeated Morocco 2-0 in Boston. That's the latest. I'm Cam Hall.

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1: He calls her the chocolate girl.
0: Oh, yes, and you'll melt too.
1: She knows she's a chocolate girl. She's broken up and swallowed and wrapped up with silver.
0: So now you have to tune in this Saturday at 5 to find out just how sweet Gemma G can be here on Hospital Radio Ipswich, your silver foil wrapped bedside friend.

Hello there, I'm Stephen Foster, also known as Foz, and I'd like to invite you to listen to my Monday music mix here on Hospital Radio Ipswich. Each week on a Monday evening, I bring you 2 hours of all different types of music from across the decades. 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I feature tracks from a new album each week, and from time to time talk to Suffolk musicians about their latest work and forthcoming appearances around our wonderful county of Suffolk. That's the Monday Music Mix, Monday evenings at 8, with me, Stephen Foster, here on Hospital Radio Ipswich. I do hope you can join me.

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3: From the Sky News Centre at 3, on the first day of nominations, 322 Labour MPs have backed Andy Burnham to be the party's next leader. He only needs one more to guarantee no one can stand against him. Sir Keir Starmer and Home Secretary Shabana Mahmood are among those who haven't yet given their support. The likely next Prime Minister has been speaking about the process on social media.
4: Strange thing to say, but I've just been in to nominate myself to be leader of the Labour Party. The nomination process has opened this morning, so glad to see some MPs going in. I'm still the only candidate in the race. It's all starting to feel very real.
3: Officials have issued new heat health alerts as temperatures top 35 degrees in parts of the country, the third heat wave of the summer is causing transport disruption and wildfire risks. Potential public safety risks with the electronic tagging of criminals have been raised by the spending watchdog. It says resources are being wasted because of uncertainty over how many offenders aren't being monitored. The National Audit Office also worries about plans to expand the system in England and Wales to help ease prison overcrowding, something ministers blame on the Conservatives. Jenny George is from the watchdog.
5: In September this year, with the Sentencing Act, well, it's going to be quite a big increase, roughly about 22,000 per year, more people being tagged. So having a system that's not yet working as intended and scaling that up is quite worrying.
3: 12-week consultations to consider whether vapes can only be sold in plain packaging. UK-wide proposals could also introduce restrictions on flavour descriptions to make them less appealing to children. Tributes have poured in for the late Bonnie Tyler, who's died aged 75. Sir Cliff Richard says she was a wonderful friend, while Catherine Zeta-Jones says her heart is broken. And France secured their place in the World Cup semi-finals with a 2-0 win against Morocco in Boston. Kylian Mbappe scored after missing an early penalty, with Ousmane Dembele also among the goals. That's the latest. I'm Cam Hall.

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3: From the Sky News Centre at 4, Andy Burnham's likely to put it beyond doubt later that he'll be the next Prime Minister. He needs one more nomination after 322 Labour MPs backed him to become the party leader. Two affiliated unions also need to support the former Greater Manchester Mayor. Ex-Labour MP Caroline Flint says the result was always inevitable.
4: The Labour Party wants to come around Andy now and move forward as best they can. And he's clearly sent out some positive message to the PLP about how he wants them involved. But also, you know, he's going to have to make some tough decisions and he'll be relying on their support in the months and years ahead.
3: The Met Office says it's recorded 8 days in a year where temperatures have topped 34 degrees Celsius for the first time. Amber heat health alerts have been extended to cover most of England. And it's thought last month's record heatwave led to shoppers avoiding the high street. The British Retail Consortium says year-on-year footfall was down 6.2%, a bigger decline than in air-conditioned shopping centres and retail parks. The spending watchdog says it isn't sure how many electronically tagged offenders are being monitored. It warns an extension of the scheme in England and Wales carries potential public safety risks. We could see vapes in plain packaging to help make the habit less attractive to children. Health leaders have launched a 12-week consultation to consider whether devices sold can only come in white, black or grey. UK-wide proposals could also introduce restrictions on flavour descriptions while banning ones relating to sweets, desserts and alcohol. Hazel Cheeseman is Chief Executive at Action on Smoking and Health.
5: We have to remember those under the age of 18 who have tried vaping, most of that use is really quite experimental. So they're not using products very frequently and therefore there are more opportunities to dissuade them from continuing to use the products.
3: And the first team through to the World Cup semi-finals is one of the tournament's favourites. France beat Morocco 2-0 last night. That's the latest. I'm Cam Hall.

To tell it is a must. About an unsung hero that moves away a dust. Some people make a fortune, others earn a mint. My old man don't earn much. In fact, he's flipping skint.

0: Les.
1: Yeah?
0: I found a police dog in my dustbin.
1: Well, how do you know he's a police dog?
0: He had a policeman with him. Though my old man's a dustman, he's got an heart of gold. He got married recently, though he's 86 years old. We said, here, hang on, Dad, you're getting past your prime. He said, well, when you get my age, it helps to pass the time. Oh! My old man's a dustman, he wears a dustman's hat. He wears gold blimey trousers and he lifts

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straight into the ground. 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

0: The first one is for Jean, and she'd like a Dolly Parton track. Well, wouldn't we all? And this is 9 to 5.
1: What really happens when Friday comes along?
0: Right, first of the requests for this evening from the dear folk in Somersham Ward. Jean, Sharon, Liz, Ron, Peter and Joe. Thanks very much, all of you there. Nice to have a little bit of a chat as well.
2: Yes, when Friday comes along, we're going to be all right.
0: Well, I bet you were singing along to that, Jean. I was here. We all love a bit of Dolly, don't we? There's nothing like a Dolly mixture. This is a track by Coldplay, and it's been requested by Ron, Adventure of a Lifetime. Peter in Somersham would like an Eagles track, and this would be added to my list of songs that sort of sum up feelings in hospital. I think it's called Peaceful Easy Feeling, which I hope you have. Another one, of course, would be Doctor's Orders. I've done about first cut is the deepest. No, I can't say that.
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0: Claydon, we're talking about Capel. Oh, dear, took the wrong bus there, then.

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3: From the Sky News Centre at 5, a police officer's been hurt following violence in central London after last night's World Cup match between France and Morocco. The Met says a group of people blocked traffic on the Edgware Road before throwing bottles and setting off fireworks. Four people have been arrested. France won the match 2-0 to advance to the semi-finals. Early harvest, hose pipe bans and a flagging electricity supply are growing concerns as the UK continues to bask in another heat wave. The Met Office says yesterday was the eighth day in 2026 where temperatures rose above 34 degrees Celsius, a new record in a single year. Our meteorologist Joe Wheeler expects western areas to get warmer.
4: Whereas central eastern areas do start to cool off a little bit, but we've got a couple of threats coming. First of all, some rain from the northwest, some thundery showers from the southwest, but then the high pressure seems to build back in. So the fine weather continues.
3: Amber Heat health alerts cover most of England until Sunday. Andy Burnham needs a nomination from one more Labour MP to be unchallenged for the party's leadership. That would almost certainly make him the next Prime Minister. A report's warning the electronic monitoring of offenders is not working as intended. The National Audit Office highlights public safety risks, saying it's unsure how many of those tagged aren't being tracked. The spending watchdogs also raised concerns about expanding the system to help manage prison capacity. Claire Waxman, the Victims Commissioner for England and Wales.
5: Is the safeguarding framework in place? Are we risk assessing properly? Are we going to make sure everything's in place to keep that victim safe, to keep the public safe, and to make that victim feel reassured?
3: A 12-week consultation to consider whether vapes can only be sold in plain packaging. UK-wide proposals could also introduce restrictions on flavour descriptions. And Britain's Arthur Ferry could become a Wimbledon finalist this afternoon. The wildcard will play French Open champion Alexander Zverev. That's the latest. I'm Cam Hall.

0: If you're wide awake right now, that makes at least two of us. Hello, I'm Derek Holman with another programme of music and humorous chat. Welcome to you all. If you're comfortable, we can get started.
1: Okay.
2: Hello, hello, hello, hello, hello, hello, hello, hello, hello, hello, hello, hello.

Good morning, everybody. If you can't sleep and you're wondering what to do next, why not join our party for the following 58 minutes? We have wakey-wakey music and complimentary chat just for you. The most terrifying word in nuclear physics may be whoops, but here at Hospital Radio Ipswich, we offer the most comforting five words, which are, this is the Insomniac's Toolkit.

Earth and Fire there with a Get You Started tune called Memories. We've all got plenty of those, I trust. Now then, a milk tanker is overturned. Tragedy, spilling 8,000 litres of cream down the drains on the M27 and into the River Mean near Fareham in Hampshire. Keep away from that this morning, then. Anything could happen, couldn't it? Including us listening to Asia. This is Eye to Eye. Getting around a bit this morning, aren't we? The other side of the world already.

Well, that's some track, isn't it, to be playing at this hour of the day? Asia, a well-known group in rock circles with Eye to Eye, and they threw everything at that one, including the kitchen sink. It's Derek here. How are you getting on this morning? I hope you're thinking about going back to sleep shortly, but not until you've listened to the programme, of course. We'd like to keep you on your toes a wee bit. Belinda Carlisle. And she says, waste some electricity. Leave the light on.

Belinda Carlisle there. Now, our featured artist for this night, this morning, I'm not too sure where we are, actually, in the time

70 album Tarkio. Mike Brewer gives an account of the origin of the song. One day we were pretty much stoned and Tom says, "Man, I am one toke over the line tonight." I like the way that sounded, so I wrote a song around it. The song gained popular acclaim, except in the Deep South, where the song was banned in several areas, especially in the Bible Belt and the rural areas of the Midwest, due to the biblical references to Jesus and Mary. The song is also noted for its overlapping pre-recorded vocals in the final refrains. They also had two other singles hits on the Billboard charts, Tarkio Road 1970 and Shake Off the Demon in 1971. They continue to perform both separately and together, usually in the Midwest of the USA. I told you it's early in the morning, my jaw won't move. Here we are anyway, Brewer and Shipley, one toke over the line.

0: We were all feeling very, very depressed this morning, and you've all come in and you've cheered us all up, and it's absolutely brilliant. You do a wonderful job. I'd like to take this opportunity to say thanks very much for all that you do for all the patients in the hospital.
1: Right, oh, we're back with you. We're trying to shake down the show and get going. We just got a track coming up now from Alive and Kicking. But before that, I was going to mention, if you can grab a pen and a paper, we'll have a quick quiz, or a swifty three, a quick three. Yeah, a speedy three, in fact, I think, to use the correct title.

So he'll be asking three questions, and then we'll have a piece of music. We'll come back, look at the questions again, and of course we attribute to them three accurate answers. So champs, get ready. But if you want to get a pen or a paper or whatever, just to give yourself a bit of an advantage, oh, I just give you an advance warning. All part of the service, you know. So here we are, alive and kicking, tighter and tighter.

Wow. Wonder how long it will be before the old breakfast comes along in the wards. Hours off now, I should think. Either that or it'll appear in 10 minutes' time just to prove me wrong. OK, now then, if you'd like to contact us here at the Insomniacs Toolkit, then you're more than welcome. You can get in contact with us by email, which comes direct into this programme. Nothing to do with other programmes. 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There we are. Get it off your chest and say, you should be doing more of this, you should be doing more of that. Yeah, OK. Now, what's next? Well, I think we'll go off to Chicago, the Windy City. Could be a good tune for a hum. It's a good hummer, this one.

Right, well, the Speedy 3 will be along in a while, as soon as the crew here get themselves organised. So it gives us a chance to ruminate on what we should play next. Do you think it should we play Brian Hyland or Del Shannon? They're both from the same era, I suppose. OK, Brian Hyland wins.

Yeah, run, look and see. Brian Ireland. It's simple enough little tune, but it has something about it, hasn't it? Right, OK, quick quiz time. This is whereby we expect you to exhibit the excellence of your grey matter and the speed of thinking and whatever other stuff I can think of saying to bolster your feelings about quizzes at this hour of the day. OK, question one. In which ocean can you find the Seychelles? Question two. Which UK number one single of 1982 opened "Poor Old Johnny Ray" sounded sad upon the radio? And the last question, question three, counting from the outside, what is the third colour of the rainbow? So there we are. If you're a bit confused by question two, I'll read it again. Which UK number one single of 1982 opened "Poor Old Johnny Ray" sounded sad upon the radio? OK. Right, well, having sort of rather teased you with Del Shannon earlier on, I guess we've got to play him now.

Wow, it sounds like he's sending the music from outer space, doesn't it? Remarkable. Okay, well, anyway, there we are. Del Shannon playing the Big Hurt. Bit out of character with him, but never mind. Okay, question one of the speedy three was, in which ocean would you find the Seychelles? And the answer is the Indian Ocean. Question two, which UK number one single of 1982 opened? Poor old Johnny Ray sounded sad upon the radio. Well, that was Come On Eileen from the Dexys Midnight Runners. And lastly, counting from the outside, what is the third colour of the rainbow? And the answer to that is yellow. Yeah, I'm trying to remember my school days. No, Roger of York gave battle in vain, or something along those lines, wasn't it? It's a bit early in the morning when I try to learn that as well, actually, thinking about it. Let's go listen to Demis Roussos. This is dreamy, isn't it? Forever and ever. Oh, if only.

0: If you'd like a request played this evening on Hospital Radio Ipswich, give us a call on the internal telephone. The number is 6666, and that equates to Ipswich 704666.
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nutritional and how it's supposed to be. Whew, makes a statement, that one, doesn't it? A public official in Ohio is refusing to go to work because she says her colleagues are slackers. Joy Clark, the Montgomery County Registrar, says two-thirds of them are empty titles. There are non-jobs that people hold with non-duties other than to get themselves elected for the next 4 years. Clark, 59, a Republican appointed to the job, now faces a campaign by party officials to remove her from office. Spilling the beans, I think. Most politicians just want to get elected for the next 4 years. Some revelation, then. Lastly, here we have a story about stress, which has overtaken colds as the most common reason for taking time off work, says a new report. One in three employers provides stress counselling. That's all rather sad, isn't it?

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0: A novelty tune next. We thought a bit of Eddie Rambo. And this is called Clock. We all look at clocks at this hour of the day, don't we? Here he goes.

0: I knew she'll number that. That was a novelty number for some years ago that's just completely missed me. It's gone over my head. Oh, well, anyway, I was thinking earlier on about something similar, and to just sort of finish the session off with just 10 minutes to go on the programme, I thought Freddie Cannon, the dedication song.
1: Don't touch that dial.

The fugue for two kinds of lovers. I never really made a science of it, really, but if they say so. Gary Lewis and the Playboys with Greengrass.

0: Ah, that must be the milkman dropping off the milk for the breakfast crew. That signals to me it's time to say thank you for your company. I'll be back at the same time, same place tomorrow. Now, don't forget you can get your request played between 8 and 10 tonight by dialing star 800 or Ipswich 704666. 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
4: From the Sky News Centre at 6, police have arrested four people after violent disorder broke out in London following Morocco's 2-0 defeat to France in last night's World Cup quarter-final. One police officer was injured when a group of people blocked traffic on Edgware Road, setting off fireworks and throwing bottles. The road there has since reopened. There have been reports of explosions across southern Iran, but there's been no confirmation from US officials that they've launched any more strikes. Both countries have exchanged fire in recent days, casting doubt over where peace negotiations currently stand. Early harvests, hosepipe bans and a flagging electricity supply are growing concerns as the UK continues to bask in another heatwave. The Met Office says yesterday was the eighth day in 2026 where temperatures rose above 34 degrees Celsius. Building energy expert Dr. Arash Baize says there are some simple steps that could be taken to keep homes cool.
5: In Italy, south of France, you see all those shutters, but in the UK, we don't see many external shading devices. So I think that's the first thing that we should focus on, not to let the heat come in the first place. That's the cheapest way to do it, really.
4: Amber heat health alerts cover most of England until Sunday. Vapes could start being sold in plain packaging to make them less attractive to children. A consultation's been opened on whether the devices should only come in white, black or grey. In sport, wildcard Wimbledon star Arthur Ferry is going to try and keep British hopes of Grand Slam glory alive when he plays for a spot in the final later. He's taking on French Open champion Alexander Zverev in the semi-finals this afternoon. And Sir Anthony Hopkins says he's achieved his first desire of signing a record deal as a composer. The actor, who's 88, is working with Decca Classics on his first album, which will be released next month. Life is a Dream will be a collection of his pieces he's worked on for six decades. That's the latest. I'm AJ Walsh.

0: bedside friend hospital radio. It's The Breakfast Show. Mark Healy with you. Kicking off this hour, quite possibly my favourite Queen song from 1981, You're My Best Friend. And you heard Madonna with American Pie before that. Hope you're doing okay. Thank you very much for firstly getting up early to listen to the show, and of course for tuning in and listening to Hospital Radio. We appreciate it very much. On the way then, I will play you a classic from ABBA. I've got Tame Impala to play for you, and right now I think you'll probably recognise this guy.
1: Well, since my baby left,

0: it's lonely, baby. Well, it's lonely.
1: I mean, let's be honest, you don't just get called the king for any reason, do you? Heartbreak Hotel, it's Elvis on The Breakfast Show here at Hospital Radio Ipswich. Thanks for tuning in, it's Mark Healy with you. Hope you're enjoying the show so far. Some great music still to play for you. Please do stick around. I guarantee that, well, I don't think you'll be disappointed, although we do offer a money-back guarantee. But you won't need that, my friends, I'm sure. Right, A Breakfast Show wouldn't be complete without these guys, would it? And probably my favourite song from ABBA. It's Voulez-Vous on The Breakfast Show here at Hospital Radio. Morning.

What a beautiful record. Tame Impala and Sometimes. It's Hospital Radio. It's The Breakfast Show. Hello, it's Mark with you. Hope you're enjoying the songs that we're playing. Don't forget, you can pick up a copy of our latest patient guide, and all hospital information can be found in the booklet that's available free of charge from any of the nurses on the ward. If you ask them, they will get in touch with us and we will make sure a copy of the latest Hospital Radio guide is sent directly to your bedside, because we're nice like that. Or, of course, you can call us anytime. Leave us a message on our voicemail service by calling star 800 on your Hospedia handset or calling Ipswich 704 666. Leave us a message, tell us what you're after. If it's a song, maybe we can get it on our request show in the evening between 8 and 10. If it's a copy of the patient guide, we'll whiz one down to you. And if it's just general information or you want to say hello, we're all up for that too. Please do that. Right, let's continue with the music, and this lady is an absolute legend. Dolly Parton now, and Jolene.

Do you know, I do love a charity single that makes it to Christmas number one. And from 2013, it's the Lewisham and Greenwich NHS Choir with the beautiful rendition of A Bridge Over Troubled Water, with a bit of a remix of Coldplay's Fix You. So the track kind of comes together and becomes A Bridge Over You. Sounds fantastic. Brilliant charity single, raised loads of money for the NHS and good causes in 2013. So for that, I applaud you. Welcome to The Breakfast Show. It's Mark Ely with you. I hope the songs are suiting you. There's plenty more where they came from, including on the way in the next 20 minutes or so, I will play you Roxette, a classic George Michael song to play for you. And right now, from her album 1989, which I personally think is probably Taylor Swift's best album, this is one of the best songs, in my opinion, of course. Do love a bit of Taylor Swift, and she's on the Hospital Radio Ipswich Breakfast Show for you right now. This is Style. Enjoy, my friends, enjoy.

What a beauty. Taking us back to the early 90s then, it must have been Love, Roxette. And before that, from her kind of country stroke pop album 1989, the magnificent Taylor Swift on the Hospital Radio Breakfast Show with a track called Style. Right, speaking of style, a group that knows all about style is Blossoms, and they're on the way very soon with Charlemagne. But before we do that, another legend from the pop world, and I think you'll recognise this one.

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love that song. Hospital Radio, The Breakfast Show, plays Blossoms and Charlemagne. Hello, it's Mark with you. How you doing? Breakfast good? What'd you start with? Always curious what people have for breakfast, because I know so many people that have different things, from eggs to cereal. A friend of mine, and this is quite bizarre, has toast, which is perfectly normal for breakfast, but will have jam, peanut butter and Marmite on the same slice. Not normal. Very strange. People have very unusual eating habits, I think it's fair to say. And at breakfast time, there's such a diverse mix of foods that you could possibly have, whether you're hot breakfast, cold breakfast, or good old piece of fruit and a yoghurt, whatever you fancy. You know what? It's all down to you. Have what you like, my friends. It's your breakfast. You have what you like. And while you're eating what you like, drinking what you like, I'll kind of fix the music for you. Or attempt to, anyway. Right, we go back to the 90s now with a classic Take That track. And this is A Million Love Songs on Hospital Radio. Morning.

Your bedside friend, Hospital Radio on The Breakfast Show. Morning, it's Mark with you, with the very young Gary Barlow and an even younger Robbie Williams. Take that there with a million love songs. News headlines on the way very soon. And I will also play you a classic from Lone Star. Now, if you're listening to the show and you think, you know what, I'd like to get in touch with Hospital Radio, you can do so anytime you like. You can interact with us whenever you like. Just give us a call from your Hospedia handset, star 800, Ipswich 704666. Leave us a message on our voicemail service. It may well be that you'd like to have a request played on our evening request show between 8 and 10. Leave us your details, your song and your request. 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
3: From the Sky News Centre at 7, the former Minister, MP and MEP Anne Widdecombe has died at the age of 78. A long-time Conservative politician, she later joined the Brexit Party in 2019, which then became Reform UK. She also gained public attention for her time on BBC's Strictly Come Dancing. Andy Burnham's likely to put it beyond doubt later that he'll be the next Prime Minister. He needs one more nomination after 322 Labour MPs backed him to become the party leader. Two affiliated unions also need to support the former Greater Manchester Mayor. Ex-Labour MP Caroline Flint says the result was always inevitable.
4: The Labour Party wants to come around Andy now and move forward as best they can. And he's clearly sent out some positive message to the PLP about how he wants them involved. But also, you know, he's going to have to make some tough decisions, and he'll be relying on their support in the months and years ahead.
3: Four people have been arrested and a police officer has been injured after disorder broke out in London following Morocco's 2-0 World Cup defeat to France. A group blocked part of Edgware Road and clashed with officers. Millions more people will be banned from using hose pipes as officials warn drought conditions are increasingly likely. Anglian Water has announced a ban for its more than 5 million customers in the east of England. They'll not be allowed to use hoses for watering gardens, washing cars or filling pools. Our correspondent Phoebe Southworth has more details.
5: Hosepipe bans have been imposed in Cambridge, the South East, and now this morning, Anglian Water have also introduced a hosepipe ban which will affect more than 5 million customers. There's increased pressure on electricity supplies because people are using more aircon.
3: Amber heat health alerts cover most of England until Sunday. At least 12 people have died in a wildfire that swept through parts of southern Spain. Firefighters are battling the blaze that broke out in Andalusia. And wildcard Wimbledon hero Arthur Ferry could cause a huge upset this afternoon when he takes on Alexander Zverev. That semi-final takes place later. That's the latest. I'm AJ Walsh.

bedside friendly hospital radio. Welcome to Friday's breakfast show, where you will find an eclectic mix of music, probably the most eclectic mix of music you'll find anywhere on a radio station. Kicking off this hour then, the legend that is Chris Rea on the beach, and I also played you The Weeknd. Hello, it's Mark with you then, telling you all about what you can expect from Friday here at Hospital Radio, including tonight's request show. You can be involved in that, and I will tell you how very, very soon. So do me a favour, can you just stick around for a few minutes, and I will tell you all about that. And of course, great music to entertain you. I have on the way The Carpenters, Karen Ramirez, and Tones and I, all on the way in this hour. But right now, it's Elton John.

beautiful track. Not played that in ages. Karen Ramirez, Looking for Love. On Your Bedside Friend, it's Hospital Radio. Friday morning's breakfast show. Hello, you're with Mark. Hope you're enjoying your breakfast and that your stay in hospital so far has been a safe and pleasant one. Now, coming up then, we'll tell you how you can get involved in tonight's request show. Tonight from 8 o'clock. Basically, this is where we hand over the radio control to you guys. Because we're here for you guys, the patients, the staff, and pretty much the visitors. Anyone who makes Ipswich Hospital, Ipswich Hospital, we are here for you, my friends. And it's all about the request show from 8 o'clock tonight. John Cordell and the team are here with something for the weekend. Basically, if you'd like to get kind of ahead of the pile, you can call us now from your bedside phone. Pick it up, free of charge. Call us on star 800. Or you can call us Ipswich 704 666. Speak clearly on our voicemail service with your name, the request that you'd like. You know what? Doesn't have to be a song for you. It could be a dedication for a newfound friend on the ward. It could be for a nurse or a member of staff that's kind of gone the extra mile to do that little bit more to make your stay in hospital a bit more pleasant. Or it's just an absolute banger and you want to hear it on the radio. You don't really need a reason, but all you need to do is call us, star 800, from your phone, beside your bed, and request a song. Tune into Hospital Radio tonight, something for the weekend, the Friday night request show with John and the team here from 8 o'clock, and I guarantee you won't be disappointed. On the way then, Pussycat Dolls to play for you, and a classic from Phil Collins, one of my favourites from him, and right now, Legends, the Carpenters on the Breakfast Show, Hospital Radio. We've only-

easily my favourite track from the Carpenters. We've only just begun on Friday's breakfast show here at Hospital Radio. Hope you're doing well. An eclectic mix of music for this hour, I can guarantee that. From the Pussycat Dolls to Phil Collins to something from the 70s that I guarantee is going to get your feet tapping. Well, hopefully anyway, that's my kind of promise to you. We'll do our best to make that happen very soon. And don't forget, there's so much to look forward to on Friday's lineup here at Hospital Radio. From 10 o'clock, Tim's here with another edition of The Library. Basically, he's delved deep into our record library, the hundreds of thousands of titles that we have in that record library. And he's picked out a series of the best of the best. And he'll bring you 60 minutes of some of the best music from our record library from 10 o'clock this morning. Patrick Eads here from 4 with another gentle breeze. And Stu's here from 6 with the 80s mix. All on the way on Friday here at Hospital Radio after Phil Collins.

your bedside friend. Friday's Hospital Breakfast Show. Smart with you, playing Phil Collins and Another Day in Paradise. Such an emotional song when you listen to the lyrics. And it's quite memorable for me because I remember my first junior school assembly, and I really fancied one of the girls in my class. Her name was Emily, and I thought, you know what? I really need to do well, and I need to put myself forward for an important part of this kind of production. And not only did I manage to take Emily out for what I think was at the time, a 39p hamburger from McDonald's, I also managed to bag myself a new mountain bike from my mum, which I needed for the production. So all round, it was quite successful. And I thought, I'm feeling quite proud of myself. And then Peter Green came in from Sunday's request show and said, oh, I've seen Phil Collins live like 3 times, and I've seen Genesis like 10,000 times. And I'm like, yeah, okay, top trumps, you win.

your bedside friend. Friday morning, then, it's The Breakfast Show with Mark. Something to wake you up there. Pussycat Dolls or PCD, depending on what kind of era you were born in. And the track called React. Probably woken you up. Hopefully you didn't spill your orange juice or your tea. If you did, apologies. Blame it all on me. Just tell the nurses it was my fault. I played something too loud and food and drink went flying. It's all my fault. We'll sign a disclaimer and everything, or, you know, it's all good. Now, something you do need to get your hands on, if I, you can probably hear it right here, is the latest hospital radio guide. 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Just ask and we will get one to you. That number, though, star 800, will also get you through to us on the request show tonight. John Cordell and the team are here with Friday's request show, something for the weekend. We are here from 8 o'clock taking your requests. 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All you need to do is tune in to the request show from 8 o'clock tonight and listen to your tune. Simple, my friends, simple. Right, we continue with some more great music, and there's plenty more where that came from. An eclectic mix for your Friday morning breakfast show. Right now, Savage Garden, To the Moon and Back on Hospital Radio. Just

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This is The Breakfast Show. Mark Ely with you. Hope you're enjoying the songs. News on the way at the top of the hour. And right now, played you New Shoes and I Can't Wait. And before that, we're friends. I'm not going to lie to you. It wasn't the version of Savage Garden to the Moon and Back that I was expecting. But you know what? Every day's a school day, my friends. I hope you enjoyed it. It's an eclectic mix of music, I did warn you. And a little while ago, we played you Edwyn Collins, A Girl Like You. And right now, if I was to say to you, I'm going to play T'Pau on the radio, you'll be thinking to yourself, "Oh, is that China in Your Hands song?" No. No, it's not. It's the other one that everybody forgets. One of the best songs from T'Pau in the 80s. And we love it here on Your Bedside Friend. This is Heart and Soul.

Beautiful track, Fleetwood Mac and Everywhere on Friday's Breakfast Show here on Hospital Radio. 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I mean, you need to be involved in this. 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And we'll get your song on. Derek's here from 7 o'clock tonight with another stretch, some more great music at your bedside. And if 80s music is your thing, from 6 o'clock, Stu is here with another 80s mix. Right, let's get you something from Mabel now. News headlines on the way at the top of the hour.

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3: From the Sky News Centre at 8. Anne Widdecombe has died at the age of 78. The former MP and MEP, who also appeared on Strictly, went into politics back in 1987. The long-running Tory politician held several ministerial positions in Sir John Major's government. Here's Health Minister James Murray.
4: Anne Widdecombe has been such a large part of political and public life for so many years. She's never someone who was shy about sharing her views in quite a forthright way. And even though I quite often didn't agree with her views, she was such a big part of public life. Putting political differences aside, we should recognise the contribution that she's made to public life in this country.
3: A police officer has been injured and at least four people have been arrested following unrest in central London. The clashes on Edgware Road last night involved football fans following a World Cup quarter-final match. The road there has since reopened. At least 11 people have been killed in a wildfire in southern Spain. Around 150 firefighters have been working to put out the blaze in the Andalusia region near the southern coast. The Minister of the Presidency, Health and Emergencies describes the situation as an unprecedented tragedy. Our Europe correspondent, Alistair Bunkle, says it follows record-breaking high temperatures across several countries.
5: A lot of the land is already parched and very dry. If it does take a spark and the winds are right, then we are seeing wildfires happening across southern Europe.
3: Millions more people in England are going to be banned from using hose pipes as high temperatures continue here. The restrictions will apply to Anglian Water customers from 1 a.m. tomorrow. Cambridge Water also has limits in place. The number of new built housing developments emerging on the property market is at its lowest level in almost a decade. May's figure is the lowest recorded by Rightmove since January 2017. And history has been made at Lord's today. England face India in a first ever women's test match at the home of cricket for a four-day game.

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It's Mark with you on The Breakfast Show. And of course, Hospital Radio is home to the legendary Derek Holman, one of our longest serving members here at Hospital Radio Ipswich. Derek is here every day of the week from 7 o'clock with another edition of The Stretch, some of the best music from our record library. 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

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Mark with you on The Breakfast Show this Friday morning. I hope you're well. If you're enjoying the songs, our eclectic mix of music, and you feel that you'd like to get your song played on the radio, why not get in touch? 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The Request Show is on with John Cordell. 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You can get in touch now and leave a message on our voicemail service, 01473 704 666. It's 6666 on the internal phone line. Tell us your name, where you're listening and how you're listening. If it's a dedication, who the song is for. It could be for any reason, not that you need one. And we will play your requests on the show this evening. John Cordell with Friday Night's Request Show right here on Your Bedside Friend is Hospital Radio Ipswich.

0: Waking you up in style on The Breakfast Show. 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Good morning. Mark Ely keeping you company and pressing play on those big, happy, feel-good songs. Now, watch out if you're out and about for the green machine here at Ipswich Hospital. Rather than getting something out, put it in a can or a plastic bottle. Recycling them gains you points through the app, then discounted off products in Ipswich Hospital shops. And there's a battery recycling point outside the Unison office opposite Somersham Ward by the north entrance here at Ipswich Hospital. The green machine out and about here at Ipswich Hospital.
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Let us know where you're listening, how you're listening, and who your dedication is for. 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

0: that's about it from today's breakfast show. It was so much fun. We will do it all over again tomorrow. Same time, same place. 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
3: From the Sky News Centre at 9, former Tory Minister Anne Widdecombe has died at the age of 78. The politician served as a Conservative MP for 23 years before becoming a Reform UK member. But her career wasn't just known for its politics, as she also appeared on Strictly. Historian Sir Anthony Seldon says that really said a lot about her character.
4: How unusual to have somebody who is prepared to do that. I think she was a admirable, like a lot of people, I didn't agree with all she said. That doesn't matter. I think she was an admirable politician and an advocate for public service in democracy.
3: Confirmation is expected later that Andy Burnham will be the next Labour leader. 322 Labour MPs have already backed him for the role. That total means that there are only 81 MPs left who could nominate another contender, the minimum needed to get on the ballot. Health Minister James Murray is among the list of current Cabinet Ministers supporting the Makerfield MP.
5: I think what you're seeing is the Parliamentary Labour Party rallying around Andy and saying that, you know, he is the right person to lead the Labour Party and the country. You know, compare it to what has happened in the past with all sorts of squabbles within the Conservative Party when they change leader. The way that we're changing leader, it's a smooth transition.
3: Spanish authorities say a wildfire has killed 11 people in southern Spain as soaring temperatures grip much of the country. Around 150 firefighters have been working to put out the blaze. Meanwhile, here, UK officials are warning that the risk of drought conditions in some parts of the country is increasingly likely as millions are going to be banned from using hose pipes. In sport, Mark Geyhi is a major doubt for England's World Cup quarter-final with Norway tomorrow in Miami. The defender is struggling with a hamstring injury picked up against Mexico. Declan Rice is also a concern. The Arsenal midfielder has a stomach bug. And cricket history is being made at Lord's. England and India are playing a first ever women's test match at the home of cricket. That's the latest. I'm AJ Walsh.

opening this edition of Album Tracking on Hospital Radio Ipswich. Paul Simon with Graceland, title track to his album from 1986. By far his most successful solo offering. Pretty controversial as well, with his use of African musicians on many of the tracks. But no doubt about it, one of the great albums of all time. And that's what this programme is all about. We have a theme each edition, and my theme this time round is title tracks. And with that in mind, here comes Michael Jackson from 1982, an album that he worked on with producer Quincy Jones. And Jackson wanted to create an album where every song was a killer. I think it's fair to say he succeeded.

Featuring the voice and laughter there of Vincent Price, the king of horror movies. Michael Jackson, title track to his album Thriller, which came out in 1982. And the following year saw the video to that title track, which was premiered to great anticipation in December of 83, regularly played on MTV, and none of us who watched that on TV at the time will ever forget the impact that that superb video made. It clocked in at nearly 14 minutes. We've had a couple of tracks from the 1980s on album tracking. Let's take you back to 1971, title track to a classic album by Carole King, Tapestry.

From 1973, Paul McCartney and Wings with the title track to their album Band on the Run. What a fantastic cover to that LP, featuring some very well-known personalities of the time. Paul McCartney, Linda McCartney and Denny Lane were there, of course, and they were joined on the cover Under That Searchlight by Michael Parkinson, James Coburn, John Conte, also Christopher Lee, and not forgetting Kenny Lynch as well, and Clement Freud. Band on the Run, Paul McCartney and Wings here on Hospital Radio Ipswich. The following year, 1974, saw Supertramp release their third album, Crime of the Century, and many, many years later, I had the great pleasure of meeting Roger Hodgson, the co-writer of all of Supertramp's material. He was playing a solo concert at Nacton School, not far from Ipswich, and beforehand I got to interview him for the BBC. He was in his hotel, which was at Kesgrave at Milsom's there, and he was telling me how he spent some of his childhood living in Cordwell Hall Road in Ipswich, not far from where I'm speaking to you now. He was a lovely man, great to meet him. He signed my copy of Crime of the Century. Here's the title track for you.

The album which established Supertramp as a real force. Crime of the Century, we've just heard the title track. That LP issued in 1974. The following year, at around the time they released the follow-up, Crisis, What Crisis, Supertramp played at the Gaumont Theatre, as it was in those days, here in Ipswich. I was there, one of the first gigs I went to at that particular venue. I've been to several hundred since, of course. And on that occasion, Supertramp were supported by Joan Armour Trading. Another well-known act to have graced the Regent stage in Ipswich, the American singer Meat Loaf. His breakthrough album came in 1977. You know the one.

another classic album title track on the programme on Hospital Radio Ipswich. Meatloaf, Bat Out of Hell, that LP, written by Jim Steinman, produced by Todd Rundgren, issued in 1977. Let's move on to 1999 now, which is when a classic album by Shania Twain first surfaced. It was called Come On Over, included huge singles like That Don't Impress Me Much, Man, I Feel Like a Woman, and You're Still the One. You don't hear the title track very often on the radio, so let me put that right for you.

That's Shania Twain, one of the biggest stars in country music, who successfully crossed over into the mainstream with the album Come On Over. We've just heard the title track here on Hospital Radio Ipswich. From 2017, this is Rag & Bone Man, title track to his album Human.

Rory Graham, better known as Rag & Bone Man, and that particular song gave him his first UK hit single in 2016 and provided the title track to his debut album from 2017, Human, here on Hospital Radio Ipswich. Stephen Foster keeping you company, doing some album tracking, and we have a theme to each edition of album tracking, and today it's title tracks.

Thin Lizzy, title track to the album Jailbreak, which also gave us The Boys Are Back in Town. That album came out in 1976. So too did one by Bob Seger and the Silver Bullet Band, entitled Night Moves.

you just don't seem to have as much to lose. Strange how the night moves.

Bob Seger and the Silver Bullet Bands with Night Moves. Thank you very much indeed for your company. I'll be back soon on Hospital Radio Ipswich with another album tracking programme. I'll leave you with some Billy Joel, title track to his 1977 LP, The Stranger.

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3: From the Sky News Centre at 10, former Minister, MP and MEP Anne Widdecombe has died at the age of 78. She started her political career on the Conservative benches before joining the Brexit Party, which later became Reform UK. Health Minister James Murray says she was a huge part of home politics.
4: Anne Widdecombe has been such a large part of political and public life for so many years. She's never someone who was shy about sharing her views in quite a forthright way. And even though I quite often didn't agree with her views, she was such a big part of public life. Putting political differences aside, we should recognise the contribution that she's made to public life in this country.
3: Andy Burnham is now almost guaranteed to be the next leader of the Labour Party after 322 of the party's MPs nominated him. Even before the nominations opened yesterday, Mr. Burnham seemed almost guaranteed to win the leadership as he was the only declared candidate. 5 million Anglian water customers in the east of England will be subject to a hose pipe ban from 1 a.m. tomorrow. It's after weeks of hot and dry weather. The Bayeux Tapestry has returned to the UK for the first time in almost 1,000 years. The 70-metre-long piece of linen, which features images of the Norman Conquest, arrived at the British Museum earlier. French ambassador to the UK, Hélène Duchesne, says it's hugely significant.
5: The relation has improved within years. I think it's incredible to say that we are now able to lend to the former enemy, because it's the thing it was when at this moment, something so precious.
3: In sport, England defender Mark Gaye is a major doubt for the World Cup quarter-final with Norway in Miami tomorrow. That's because of a hamstring injury picked up against Mexico on Monday. Midfielder Declan Rice has been isolated with a stomach bug too. Last night, France beat Morocco 2-0. And the UK's favourite seaside destinations may no longer be as popular as first thought. Margate and Newquay are among the sites that failed to make an impression on visitors in a survey from Which?

Hello again. Welcome to the library. I'm Tim Ward, and it's my little job in this series of programs to take you into our little treasure trove. It's technically called a record library, I suppose, but now it contains all sorts of treasures on CD, cassettes, old reel-to-reel tapes, downloads, plus, of course, good old 7-inch vinyl and 12-inch vinyl recordings. It is an absolute gem of a place, and I love being in here. And I've been ferreting around today with a difference, because in this programme, I've decided to select things, or rather recordings, that you and I will know from hearing on the television and on the radio.

with a box full of records and a bag full of post. It's Radio Soapbox, and it was Charlie Chester, your host. Do you remember him? And that was the theme to his programme on BBC Radio 2. Not going to play all of the themes throughout in their entirety, because I've only got, well, less than an hour with you. And it's those opening bars of some of these pieces of music that will make you say, yes, yes, yes, what was that? So it's a helter-skelter ride through the world of television and radio theme music and stuff associated with the television. Here's something very well known.

So Charlie Chester's programme was opened with the piece of music called Music to Drive By. And you heard the Oscar Brandenburg Orchestra. They sounded grand, didn't they? And that was the orchestra of Simon May, who wrote the theme to EastEnders. And that was taken from an original 7-inch single on the BBC record label. How incredible is that? And the date on the cover that we've got here in somebody's delightful handwriting says 1985. So has EastEnders been going that long? Never, ever watched a full version of that programme, I have to tell you. Just walked in the room and heard people arguing and thought, oh, must be EastEnders. Yes, that is a programme that's full of argument and argy-bargy and trauma. It was a programme that was just designed to make you laugh.

done very well. The theme music from Are You Being Served? Great theme music, wasn't it? I mean, how did they come up with that idea? It seemed a good one to me, anyway. I quite like the till at the beginning. It seems to just sum up the programme, doesn't it? You know, a big old-fashioned department store. OK, you're listening to The Library. I'm taking you on a whirlwind tour through the world of TV and radio themes. And here's one that I used to play regularly on my Monday night Ward on the Wards programme, even though it was designed, the programme that is, for adults. Ken Barry made a lovely theme to this children's programme. Are you ready to sing along? I am.

0: just beginning.
1: It was no idle boast earlier when I said our record library is full of treasures. That's the original LP, yes, the 12-inch LP. It's got a lovely cover on it as well. Imagine showing a child these days a great big record cover and saying, you can listen to music on that. Lovely. Ken Barry was behind the theme tune to Postman Pat.

Well, I'm enjoying this. 10 minutes have flown by. Best part of 50 minutes left, and I better get a move on. Here, arguably one of the most recognisable TV themes ever.

It's got the original Crackles on there as well. Now, although I'm enjoying this music and it does remind me of a time when perhaps I did watch television, I do have to own up, I don't watch much television now, so I couldn't even tell you if they're continuing to use that version or whether they've got some Manchester rapper coming into, hey, Coro! But I don't know. Are they still using that? You'll know better than me, but that was the original theme tune to Coronation Street. Now, from ITV to Radio 2.

identified it then. The old JY prog, as he called it. In the days when radio programs had theme tunes, this was Jimmy Young's

pretended only to hear the first bit, didn't you? And he left under a bit of a cloud, didn't he? When they decided to get rid of Jimmy Young, he wasn't a happy bunny. Must be a man

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Some you'll remember and some you'll say, my goodness me, I'd forgotten all about Magpie.

Try as I might in our record library, I can't find a bigger version than that. I've looked everywhere, but I can't. Our library's got some absolute treasures in it, hasn't it? This is another 7-inch.

The artist behind that is Booker T. Booker T and the MGs, who seem to end up making music for people to use as theme tunes. Time Is Tight was a big hit of theirs, which Johnny Walker used to use as the chart countdown on a Tuesday lunchtime, I seem to remember, on Radio 1. And then the BBC, when they started television highlights of cricket and live coverage of cricket, used that as their theme tune. And, of course, things have gone full circle, haven't they? We now don't even have cricket on the BBC because it's gone to pay-per-view channels. But we won't get into that debate, but there we go. I thought you'd like a little bit of jazz keyboard from Booker T and the MGs. Now, which way do I turn? I'm surrounded by some treasures here. Here's something that's actually been used for two different television programmes.

Well, that was used for a 60s thriller called A Man in a Suitcase, and then along came Chris Evans with his Friday night thing, thank goodness it's Friday, and he used it again. So I think it'll depend on your age group. If you're in your 50s, you'll remember A Man in a Suitcase. If you're a lot younger than that, you'll say, oh, that was the Chris Evans thing, wasn't it? It's just cult program after cult program. Now, what about your game shows? Do you like your television game shows, or did you when they were popular? I'm not so sure they're quite as popular as they were in the 80s and 90s. I have to say, it was a cheesy programme, but one of my favourites was Bruce Forsyth's Play Your Cards Right.

Wonderful. Play your cards right. And Bruce, he was really on great form for that series. And I thought the concept was pretty simple as well. You know, higher, higher, higher.

other than ace. Oh, you don't get anything for a pair, not in this game. Well, memories, hey? Perhaps I was overlooked as a game show host. Perhaps I should have been there doing that. Well, perhaps not. I'm happy here. This is Hospital Radio Ipswich, and thank you for tuning into our programmes. We're all volunteers. We put these programmes together to cheer you up whilst you're stuck in hospital. Listen out for others in this series of The Library, in which I dig around in our boxed sets. Box sets were big vinyl collections. You might have 7 or 8 LPs in one big boxed set. And over the years, a lot of people have very kindly donated us their unwanted box sets, and I think they're treasures. They are absolutely wonderful. And on the floor, hang on a minute. Oh, yes! Picking this thing up is huge. Well, I've got a box set here, TV Music Spectacular. There are 7, there are 8 LPs here under the themes of TV themes of today, On the Trail of the TV Westerns, Sports Time, The Thrillers, TV Themes of the 70s, Your Favourite TV Classics, Great TV Themes, and Sunday Night Variety Specials. Some of these are the real versions as well of theme tunes. Some of them are not. Some of them are a bit, you know, they're cheap cover versions is the word I think I'm looking for. What I'm going to choose for you, though, comes from TV Themes of Today. Well, that's going to date this box set. See what we make of this.

0: I loved that series when it was out. In fact, there were only two series of Whatever Happened to the Likely Lads. It was a sort of sequel to The Likely Lads, which was in the mid-60s, which is a little bit before my time, I confess. But Whatever Happened to the Likely Lads, which was in colour and featured them when Terry had come back from the army, I thought was wonderful. And that's the theme tune by a band called Highly Likely. I don't know if I can tell you much about them, but the extract, of course, was used at the start and the end of Whatever Happened to the Likely Lads. OK. Let's change channels, because that was on BBC. Let's flick over to Anglia. And I mean Anglia. Imagine it's a Saturday night. That silver knight on a horse spins around with the Anglia flag in his hand. And this is what you hear.
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0: you want me to leave this recording going? I think I should, because he might announce the prizes.
1: This week, our star prizes include a dining suite, a television and music centre, a pair of watches in gold quartz,
0: music
1: the two-door family car, and a selection of bicycles. But let's start with this reproduction Capplewhite-style dining suite in solid mahogany. It's made up of a dining table plus four chairs and two carvers, and the antique price is £120. And now for two items of home entertainment. Here's a 20-inch colour television set and a comprehensive music
0: colour
1: set on offer for £100. Or you might like our suggestion of two gold quartz watches going for £80. And the family car is once again the popular Mini Metro. This one's in royal blue, has that lively 1,000cc engine that's easy on the fuel, and as usual, it's on offer for £140. This selection of bicycles includes a track and five-speed racer for the energetic, two conventional bikes, and a 12 and 6-speed racer for the real enthusiasts. They're all going for £68. And there they are, this week's star attractions that could be offered to our winning contestants tonight. Which will they choose? But now let's meet the man with the questions and the money. Nicholas Parsons.
0: Wonderful, wonderful stuff. A little extract from, of course, Sale of the Century, a Mini Metro for £140. Oh, dearie, dearie me. I bet that made you smile.

Often thought of as an original piece of wartime music that was in fact written and performed just for the television programme, which in itself is arguably one of the best sitcoms ever produced in this country. The wonderful Dad's Army theme, Who Do You Think You Were Kidding, Mr. Hitler? I think Bud Flanagan sung that and sadly passed away very shortly after recording it as well. The programme started, I think, 1969 and ran until the mid to late 1970s and, of course, probably is the most repeated programme on terrestrial and satellite television to this very day. You're listening to The Library. This is Tim Ward on Hospital Radio Ipswich and we're more than halfway through this breeze, and it is a breeze. I'm not hanging around too long, not playing all of the themes all of the way through because I haven't got time. I thought I'd dig around in the library and find out records that are associated with television, and then my scope widened into radio as well. We've had a few radio things, might have a couple more before the end of the programme, but then there's some wonderful television recordings. They're not the best of recordings, I'd like to add, but they're there and they're very evocative.

Have you placed this theme then? Yes, of course you have. Eamon Andrews, this is your Louth. Michael Aspel did it after him, didn't he?

I'm out of breath. I've just been clambering up on some stepladders to get to the very top corner of our library because I suddenly thought of another theme tune that I've got to play in this programme. And then I realised Alan Wicker was on his way out. That was the theme from Wicker's World. I thought I was fit.

the theme music from Panorama. Grand music to a long, long running current affairs programme on BBC television. By way of complete contrast.

It's not often we go from vinyl to vinyl, but I'm going to do that now. That was from a nice little compilation of BBC children's television theme tunes, and that was that great programme, Johnny Morris and his love of animals. Many of us remember watching Tea Time when we came home from school, and Animal Magic was the title of the programme. This is the original 7-inch single recording by Mike Post of the theme from what?

tell you what, it may help. No, it's not going to help, is it, if I turn it over and play a completely different one on the B-side? Well, I don't know. It might do. It's a sort of similar type of programme. Shall I do that? Do you want me to do this live for you? This is absolutely live. I'm reaching all the way over to the other side of the studio because it's an old record player. It's right in the corner of the room. This is the B-side to what you've just listened to. Mike Post again, and another theme tune from another 70s detective programme.

That was the Rockford Files, and the one on the other side of the single was Magnum. I bought a very early boxed set of the whole of the series of the Rockford Files, and it was a very cheaply produced thing. Somebody obviously made it at home, I assume, because the recordings weren't very good. And they also didn't quite edit out the breaks for the advert. So very occasionally, whilst you're sitting watching this TV programme on DVD, you suddenly got the start of a 1980s American advert, and that was cut off, and then it returned to the programme. So that was the quality of that particular purchase. Now, what was it I was scurrying off into the library to get? Oh, I know, it was this. How could I leave this out?

fantastic. Oh, that's... I'm not going to beat that in the whole of the programme, am I? The wonderful Top Cat, or Boss Cat, whichever version you preferred. I think in America he was Boss Cat, and over here he was Top Cat. I think it was something like that. And that's another little treasure in our library called TV Tunes, 50 of TV's greatest theme tunes. 50 on one vinyl 12-inch. I kid you not. What else they got on here? Neighbours, Prisoner Cell Block H... The Flintstones, that's going to be worth... I'm going to have to do another programme, aren't I? Scooby-Doo. Rawhide, that's a really old one. Batman, I don't know which Batman have they got on there. Have they got the original Batman? Is it? Maybe I have a listen to that later and maybe we'll squeeze some more in. The Library, Tim Ward with you on Hospital Radio Ipswich. And if I'm not very much mistaken, I'm enjoying this. I do hope you are too.

I did say, didn't I? I wasn't going to file that LP away before I'd seen what version they've got of Batman. I think that's the original. I think that comes from the 1960s original program before it then got recreated over and over again for the big screen. I'm looking at the clock. Why is it when you've got lots of music to play, the clock seems to go around at twice the speed? Let's quickly have one more radio theme. Can you identify the very famous program and presenter who used to start with this?

any ideas? I think you probably need to hear it from the start again, because that was the only bit you tended to hear. Or I suppose at the end of the programme, the end. But let's hear the start again. It was the theme tune to Terry Wogan's breakfast programme on Radio 2. Ooh! Am I bringing back some memories for you? And that would have started, what, the early 1970s. And in those days, the highlight of Saturday afternoon viewing on the television was, if you liked your BBC, Grandstand. But if you liked your ITV...

Wonderful. There was an aeroplane towing a banner, I seem to recall. ITV and World of Sport. Dickie Davis, the guy with all the hair in the tash, always looked pretty smart, didn't he? And then, for some reason, they had to have wrestling every Saturday afternoon. I was far more interested in knowing what was happening in the world of football rather than watching the wrestling, but there we go. More distant memories, of course, even BBC that survived the battle of terrestrial television's Saturday afternoon sports shows really have got the shadow of a former self in grandstand, haven't they? It's not much. I've got to crack on. I wasn't going to play too many tracks off this TV 50 TV Tunes album, but for some reason I can't put it away.

original theme music from Starsky and Hutch. Now, here's an album track from Rumours, the album by Fleetwood Mac, and I was going to play all of this, but I haven't got time to, I'm afraid. I'm just going to play you a little excerpt from a track called The Chain.

And you can see why I played just that small excerpt of The Chain, because that bass piece has subsequently been used for motor racing programmes on television. I didn't want to leave you out if you were not into football and run-of-the-mill sport, you like your cars. Okay, I'm out of breath. Has been a bit of a breeze, hasn't it, around the world of TV theme tunes?

couldn't even resist leaving that one out either. The theme tune from Tomorrow's World. Yes, I'm worn out. I hope you've enjoyed it. I hope I haven't squeezed too much in, but I do hope that along the way you've said, cool, yes, I, well, just haven't heard that for years. There's been a few extra free crackles in this programme as well, showing that we're not proud not to play our vinyl records here. We love them. And I shall play some more in another edition of The Library. Listen out for it and for me on Bedside Channel Radio. Let's have one last theme tune from Mike Post.

Hill Street Blues was the programme, and one last theme, the theme that I use for the library. Holiday for Strings. Itself, a theme tune from the 50s. That's it. This edition of the library has come to an end. Listen out for more themes, and if you've got some favourites, ring us now. We'll see if we've got them in the library for you. Star 800. For the time being, though, from me, Tim Ward, goodbye now.

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3: From the Sky News Centre at 11. Four British people are thought to have died in a Spanish wildfire. It's after four bodies were found in a burnt-out car which had its steering wheel on the right. They are among at least seven other people who Spanish authorities say have perished in Andalusia. Dr. Theodore Keeping is a weather scientist. He explains why the flames pose such a danger.
4: Extreme fires like this can be very fast spreading, much faster than a human can travel, but also people who may be cut off by the fire as they try to escape by car as well.
3: Rescue teams continue to search the fire zone. Tributes are being paid to Anne Widdecombe, who's died aged 78. The politician was a Tory MP for 23 years before moving to the Brexit Party. Conservative leader Kemi Badenoch described her as formidable. But her career wasn't just known for its politics, as she also appeared on Strictly. Historian Sir Anthony Seldon says that really said a lot about her character.
5: How unusual to have somebody who is prepared to do that. I think she was admirable. Like, a lot of people, I didn't agree with all she said. That doesn't matter. I think she was an admirable politician and an advocate for public service in democracy.
3: A police officer is being treated in hospital for head injuries following unrest involving football fans in central London. Four people were arrested during the clashes in Edgware Road last night. Millions more people in England won't be able to use their hose pipes as usual after today due to the hot weather. The Anglian Water customers will be limited when it comes to watering gardens, washing cars or filling paddling pools. In sport, history is being made at Lord's this morning. England play India in a first ever women's test match at the home of cricket, 142 years after the first men's match there. And Arthur Ferry could become a Wimbledon men's open era finalist later by beating the French Open champion Alexander Zverev. That's the latest from the Sky News Centre. I'm AJ Walsh.

Hello and welcome to this edition of HRI Country with me, Peter Green. That was Nathan Kane Tyrone Carter, known as Nathan Carter, one of Ireland's top country singers. Basically, he was actually born in Liverpool, of all places. And that was Sarah Jane. Now, one name that's familiar with country music, Miss Carrie Underwood, and Something in the Water.

Carrie Underwood with Something in the Water. We start off the programme with an Irish track, and let's have an Australian track, Adam Harvey, Three Rivers Hotel.

There you go. The record is just end just like that. Strange, that one. Hey Bartender from Lady A. Now let's go to Mrs. Garth Brooks. That's Trisha Yearwood, and she's in love with the boy.

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I loaded 16 tons of number 9 coal, and the star boss said, well, bless my soul, you load 16 tons. What do you get?

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St. Peter, don't you call me, 'cause I can't go. I owe my soul.

0: Katie Oslin and 80s Ladies. We heard earlier on from Trish Yearwood, Mrs. Blake Shelton. Well, Mrs. Garth Brooks, to apologise. And now here's Blake Shelton with Garth Brooks on Garth Brooks' album Fun and Dive Bar.
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Patti Loveless. And You Can Feel Bad. Now for a bit of back country music, back in the day, John Denver and Take Me Home, Country Road.

Tim McGraw from his album Here on Earth, that's I Called Mama. Leanne Womack now, I Hope You Dance.

Leanne Womack on HRI Country and I Hope You Dance. Now, John Pardy, Ain't Always the Cowboy, from the album Heartache Medication.

John Pardy and Ain't Always the Cowboy, bringing this edition of HRI Country to a close. Hope you enjoyed the music we played for you. I'll be back again soon with another edition. Until then, I'll leave you with Floyd Kramer and Tennessee Central Number 9.

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3: From the Sky News Centre at midday, four people from Britain are feared dead in a wildfire in Spain, which has killed at least 11 victims. Officials in Andalusia say they were found in a burnt-out car, which had its steering wheel on the right-hand side. Six others are injured, while 19 are still missing. Richard Shanley owns an English-speaking radio station in the area.
4: It's windy, which is exacerbating the situation. And the noise you hear in the background, those are fire service planes coming into the sea to collect water. And they're in complete convoy. They're just coming in permanently to drop water on the fires.
3: Meanwhile, here in the UK, millions more people will be banned from using hose pipes as officials warn drought conditions are likely. Anglian Water has announced a ban for its more than 5 million customers in the east of England. Amber heat health alerts cover most of England until Sunday. The Clacton by-election, triggered by Nigel Farage's decision to quit as an MP, will be held next month. We'll find out if the Reform UK leader will return to Parliament when voters decide on the 13th of August. Former Minister and MP Anne Widdecombe has died at the age of 78. She started out as a Conservative before leaving the party and joining the Brexit Party, which became Reform UK. The Bayeux Tapestry has returned to the UK for the first time in almost 1,000 years. The 70-metre piece of linen features images of the Norman Conquest and arrived at the British Museum earlier. Here's French Ambassador to the UK, Hélène Duchesne.
5: The edition has improved within years. I think it's incredible to say that we are now able to lend to the former enemy, because it's the thing it was when at this moment, something so precious.
3: And Prince Harry's been seen trying his hand at a spot of pickleball as he marks the one-year countdown to the Invictus Games. The Duke of Sussex is the founder of the tournament, which will be held in Birmingham next year. Meghan has also been due to attend, but it's understood she now won't be joining her husband. That's the latest. I'm AJ Walsh.

I'm Mike Bugg, and thanks for joining me for another 60 minutes of your favourite songs from both stage musicals and silver screen. Our featured musicals today are Annie Get Your Gun and Mamma Mia. We also have songs from Calamity Jane, Half a Sixpence and Hamilton. But first, here's a song from Diane.

Yes, it's got to be this or that. Diane Reeves. That song was one of many that Diane Reeves... that was featured in a 2005 film, Good Night and Good Luck. It's a film directed by George Clooney that told of the animosity between veteran newsman Edward Murrow and the Senator Joseph McCarthy. Half a Sixpence Now, that was a 1963 musical that was based on an H.G. Wells novel, Kipps. Tommy Steele played the role of Kipps. Marty Webb played his girlfriend, Anne. His Flashbang Wallop.

Together in Your Family album. Our first featured musical today is Annie Get Your Gun. The show first opened in 1946. The words and music were written by Irving Berlin. The show told a fictionalised version of the life of Annie Oakley, a sharpshooter who starred in Buffalo Bill's Wild West show. And it was all about her romance with a fellow performer and star of the show, Frank Butler. Here, members of Buffalo Bill's Wild West shows sing the song, "There's No Business Like Show Business."

Yes, that recording was from the original Broadway cast recording of the show, Annie Get Your Gun. Ethel Merman played the role of Annie Oakley in that original Broadway production, and was featured on that particular recording. But Mary Martin took over the role when the show went on tour. One of Annie's big songs in the show is You Can't Get a Man with a Gun, and this is Mary Martin singing it.

0: One of the songs in the show that's been recorded by a great many artists is the playful argument between Annie Oakley and Frank Butler over who can do things best. Anything you can do, they can do better. The version I'm going to play is one by two gents, Bing Crosby and Dick Haynes.
1: Anybody can do things best.

0: Anything you can be, I can be greater.
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0: No, you're not.
1: Yes, I am.
0: No, you're not.
1: Yes, I am.
0: No, you're not.
1: Yes, I am. Yes, I am.
2: I can shoot a partridge with a single cartridge.
0: I can get a sparrow with a bow and arrow.
3: We can do most anything.
4: Can you bake a pie?
0: No.
4: Well, neither can I.
2: Anything you can sing, I can sing louder.
0: I can sing anything louder than you.
2: No, you can't.
0: Yes, I can.
2: No, you

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1: I can buy anything cheaper than you.
0: 50 cents.
1: 40 cents.
0: 30 cents.
1: 20 cents.
0: No, you can't.
1: Yes, I can. Yes, I can. Anything you can dig, I can dig deeper.
2: I can dig anything deeper than you.

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Bing Crosby and Dick Haynes, and have also joined on that recording with the Andrews Sisters. Annie Songs, another of Annie's songs, I should say, that's been recorded by a number of performers, is Doing What Comes Naturally, and here's a nice version of that song by Dinah Shore.

Diana Shore. Annie Oakley doesn't get all the good songs in the show, however. Our last song from Annie Kachigun is a song that sung by Frank Butler, The Girl That I Marry. This version is by Edmund Hockridge, who actually starred as Buffalo Bill in the 1986 London revival of the show. Here is Edmund Hockridge.

Calamity Jane was a 1953 Warner Brothers film, later to become a stage musical, that starred Doris Day and was made in response, really, to the success of Annie Get Your Gun. Doris Day starred opposite Howard Keel as Calamity Jane, and Howard Keel was Wild Bill Hickok. Despite not having the commercial success of Annie Get Your Gun, it nevertheless had a number of great songs in it, and I'm just going to play two of those for you. The first, The Black Hills of Dakota, and here's Doris Day.

Yes, Black Hills of Dakota from Calamity Jane, and Doris Day had a chart success with that song, as she did with another song also from that show, Secret Love. But I'm going to play a different version of Secret Love, because Kathy Kirby also had a hit with it back in 1963, and it's Kathy's version that we're going to play now.

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3: Yes, that's who you're listening to, Hospital Radio Ipswich. I'm Bite Bug, and this is Songs from Stage and Screen. We're going to carry on with a song from a musical that's currently playing in the West End and on Broadway, Hamilton. It tells the story of the American founding father, Hamilton, Alexandra Hamilton. The show is a sort of mixture of rap, hip-hop and R&B and has a huge following amongst theatre-goers who are perhaps a little bit younger than I am. But the song I've chosen, mainly because it's one of the most melodic in the show, is called Quiet Uptown. The song takes place in the second act of the musical as the characters Alexandra Hamilton and his wife Eliza grieve over their son's death. So from Hamilton, it's Quiet Uptown.

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I know I don't deserve you, Eliza, but hear me out, that would be enough. If I could spare his life,

The original Broadway cast of Hamilton with It's Quiet Uptown. I guess that's one of the musicals that you either love or hate. Not much in between, I guess. We're going to play a couple of songs now from films. Songs that have been featured in movies. The first is from a 2002 film that starred Hugh Grant and Sandra Bullock. It was a comedy, a romantic comedy called 2 Weeks' Notice. And there's a little scene in a cafe there where Nora Jones is to be seen singing The Nearness of You. It's now.

Stuart Jones, and the second of our songs that we're going to play from movies is by Robbie Williams, and the song is Have You Met Miss Jones? And of course you can guess what movie that was featured in, can't you? Bridget Jones' Diary.

Our last featured stage musical, and film of course, is the phenomenon that is Mamma Mia. The show, based of course on the songs of ABBA, opened in the West End in 1999 and has been running ever since. An equally successful movie was made in 2008 that starred Meryl Streep, Pierce Brosnan and Colin Firth. I'm not even going to attempt to try and explain any of the plot, just to listen to some of the songs, shall we? Firstly, we're going to have Mamma Mia as it's performed on the stage in the London West End. So this is from the London West End's cast recording of Mamma Mia.

0: Well, I'd love to stop and chat, but I have to go and clean out my handbag or something.
1: Age does not wither her.
2: I was expecting a rather stout matron.
3: Yeah.

0: Yes, a London cast recording featuring Siobhan McCarthy and their version of Mamma Mia. I thought we'd play a couple of songs from the film soundtrack now, and we're going to start with one that features all the major players, I think. Colin Firth, Piers Brosnan, Amanda Seyfried, Meryl Streep, they're all on this one. One Last Summer.
1: I can still...

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Money. Yes. Well, I don't think we can finish without playing a song by the group themselves, the group that made it all possible, do you? ABBA. So I'm going to say goodbye and leave you with ABBA themselves as they sing a song that is featured in the movie, Voulez-Vous. So from me, Mike, goodbye.

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3: From the Sky News Centre at 1. It's thought British people are among the 11 victims known to have died in Spain's worst wildfire for more than two decades. Here's the president of the Andalusian Emergency Agency, Antonio Sanz Cabello.
4: In one instance, there was a vehicle where four people died, and initially, everything seems to indicate that they were of British origin. Among other things, the car's steering wheel was on the opposite side.
3: Six others are injured while 19 are missing. Officials say most of the victims appear to be foreigners who ignored instructions to stay put and instead tried to leave in their vehicles. Millions more people in the UK will be banned from using hose pipes as officials warn drought conditions are increasingly likely. The new restrictions have been introduced in East Anglia. They'll not be allowed to use hoses for watering gardens, washing cars or filling pools. Two brothers have been jailed for at least 25 years between them for killing a civil servant 42 years ago. Michael and Anthony Stewart were 15 and 18 when they attacked Anthony Littler in East Finchley in North London during a spree of violence against men they believed to be gay. It came to light when the pair's brother went to police. Mrs Justice Cutts sentenced them.
5: It was a great sadness to Mr Littler's mother that she died without ever knowing what happened to him. He was like a big brother to his cousin who was devastated by his murder. He was a loving godfather to her daughter.
3: Former Conservative minister and Strictly contestant Anne Widdecombe died at the age of 78. The former Tory minister later joined Reform UK, and Nigel Farage says she played a decisive role in getting the UK out of the European Union. Arthur Ferry can emulate Sir Andy Murray and become a Wimbledon men's finalist this afternoon. The wild card attempts to extend his dream run by beating the French Open champion Alexander Zverev. And the UK's favourite seaside destinations may no longer be as popular as first thought. Margate and Newquay are among the sites that failed to make an impression in a survey from Which, while Bamburgh and Northumberland retained its crown.

We here at Hospital Radio Ipswich like to take you back. Back this time to the days of the 50s and 60s. Coffee shops and crackly old medium wave radios and the jukebox. Sneak out without the boss seeing you and meet up with our very own Chris Thorne every lunchtime as he selects the best from these two wonderful decades. That's a date then. Chris Thorne and you, every lunchtime at 1 o'clock here on Hospital Radio Ipswich, your bedside friend.

Well, a very good afternoon and welcome to the Lunchtime Jukebox here on Hospital Radio Ipswich with me, Chris Thorne. I shall be with you for the next hour playing you some good music. Slightly different programme today, folks, as well as some 50s and 60s music. We'll also have one or two more recent tracks, but some good tracks guaranteed here. So stay tuned for the next hour for some good old music to help you relax a little bit. Going to start with a 60s track, and it happens to be one of my favourite singers and probably my favourite track by him. It's Mr. Roy Orbison and Only the Lonely.

Still sounding good there, Mr. Roy Orbison, The Big O and Only the Lonely. And funnily enough, that record, or that recording, was offered to Elvis Presley and also the Everly Brothers. They both turned it down. So Roy Orbison thought, well, OK, I'll record it and put it out myself. And of course, the rest is history. He had a big hit with it in 1960. Talking of the Everly Brothers, they did quite well anyway, didn't they? And this is one of my favourites by them. This one is Kathy's Clown.

Stuart and John there, and Nikita. Nice track. Perhaps not played that much on the radio, but I do think that's a nice track. And you'll be surprised to hear that I do try and think of tracks to play at home, and then bring the list up and get the CDs out of the library to play for you. But on the way up here, I'm inevitably got the radio on, and I hear a track on the radio, and I think I'd like to play that one. And that's the case with that one. I wasn't planning to play that, but it was on the radio as I drove up, and yeah, I used to be indecisive, but now I'm not so sure. Okay, let's keep the music going. This is Nancy and Frank Sinatra and Something Stupid.

Well, we couldn't have a lunchtime jukebox without a bit of Beatles music, could we? And that was Lady Madonna by the Beatles. And before that, another 60s track, Waterloo Sunset by the Kinks. And that's a great track, still sounding good to me. Well, if you're listening to Hospital Radio, you might think, well, how can I get my sort of music played? Well, it's very easy to do that. You can always ring through to the studio here, and we've got a fantastic library of music that goes back to pre-war and right up to date, over loads of tracks anyway, of all sorts of music. So if you've got a favourite, then you'd like it played here on Hospital Radio Ipswich, then it's very easy to do. You give us a call from your bedside at star 800 from the Hospedia unit on the left-hand side, or you can dial 01473 704 666 if you're outside the hospital, or if you're going to ring from a mobile or something like that. But the free call is star 800. And the best time to ring is between 8 and 10 o'clock in the evening, because we've got plenty of people here to answer the call, get the record out of the library and play it for you in our dedicated request programmes every night between 8 o'clock and 10 o'clock. If by any chance you do ring during the day, or there's not someone to answer the phone, then just leave a message on the answer phone and just leave your name, the ward you're on and the track you'd like played. So hopefully we'll get a call from you. We look forward to that. In the meantime, going to bring things just a little bit more up to date, moving on from the 60s, and this is one of my favourite groups, actually, UB40 and Kingston Town.

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2: Yes, folks, it's Hospital Radio Ipswich, your bedside friend on Channel 1. My name is Chris Thorne, and it's the lunchtime jukebox coming to you loud and clear, hopefully. And hopefully you're enjoying the music. I'm enjoying being here and playing good music to you. And hopefully, as I say, we're picking some tracks that you might enjoy. Mavericks are very popular, and we're going to play a track by them now. And the one I've chosen for you is What a Crying Shame.

well, the unmistakable sound there of Mr. Tom Jones there, and Help Yourself. Hope you enjoyed that one. Talking of sounds that you can recognise quite easily, the Beach Boys had a particular sound, didn't they, and produced some really, really great records. One of my favourites by them is Don't Worry Baby, which was actually only a B-side, but there's a really good version out with the Beach Boys singing along with Laurie Morgan, if you can't get her name right, and it's a really nice version of a great song, so I'm going to play that one for you now, and I hope you enjoy it.

Another very recognisable sound, that was the Phil Spector sound, and that was the wall of sound that Phil Spector produced for the Crystals there, and a big hit for them in the 60s, Then He Kissed Me. Okay, country music is very popular on Hospital Radio Ipswich, so I'm going to play you a country track now by an artist that we don't hear that much of, actually, to be honest, but she's really good, I think. It's Roseanne Cash, and this one is Blue Moon with Heartache.

Well, I hope you enjoyed that. I did. Anyway, that was Roseanne Cash and Blue Moon with Heartache. Well, the program's coming to an end, so I'm going to try and squeeze in just a few more of my favourites. And the first one coming up is one of my big favourites from the 50s and the 60s, and it's Mr. Buddy Holly and What to Do.

Well, we had to squeeze in a Elvis Presley track, didn't we, before the end of the programme. That was it. Return to sender. And yes, folks, the clock's beating us once again. It's time to close down the lunchtime jukebox. But we'll be back same time tomorrow between 1 o'clock and 2 o'clock here on Hospital Radio Ipswich. So I'm going to leave you with a nice track by the Shadows, which was Apache, big hit for them in the 60s. And all that remains is for me to wish you a very speedy recovery. And don't forget, when you do get home, you can listen on the internet to Hospital Radio Ipswich. So thank you very much for listening, folks. Leave you with the Apache now and wish you a very good afternoon.

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3: From the Sky News Centre at 2. 12 people are now known to have died in wildfires in southern Spain, and it's thought 4 of the victims are British. Officials say bodies were found in a burnt-out car which had the steering wheel on the right. Two brothers have been jailed for life for killing a civil servant in London in 1984 during a spree of violence against men they thought were gay. Anthony Littler was hit over the head near a tube station in North London. Michael and Anthony Stewart were reported to authorities 29 years later by their brother. Mrs. Justice Cutts called Mr. Littler a victim of the brothers' plan.
4: For over 42 years, none of Mr. Littler's family knew what had happened to him. Their grief was made all the worse for the fact that those who killed him had not been brought to justice. I recognise that any sentence I pass today can never recompense those who loved him for their loss.
3: It's understood police investigating Andrew Mountbatten-Windsor are going to speak to the family of Virginia Giuffre. The King's brother was arrested on suspicion of misconduct in public office earlier this year and released on bail. Miss Giuffre accused Andrew of sexual assault, which he has strongly denied. Elsewhere, tributes are being paid to Anne Widdecombe, who's died aged 78. The politician was a Tory MP for 23 years before joining the Brexit Party. To sport, where British tennis sensation Arthur Ferry is playing his Wimbledon men's semi-final against Germany's Alexander Zverev. Live to Lewis Mason at Centre Court.
5: Zverev broke first, but Ferry's just broken back with some unbelievable tennis. The second seed, who's 9 inches taller than Ferry, has thrown down some huge serves, consistently hitting over 130 miles per hour. Ferry bounced on Centre Court with so much energy, while Zverev has slowed things down at every opportunity to try and stifle this expectant crowd.
3: And the Biotapestries returned to Britain for the first time in almost 1,000 years, after it was delivered in secrecy overnight. The 70-metre-long embroidery is on loan from France. That's the latest. I'm Imani Rana.

Well, good afternoon. My name is John Alderton and welcome to John Alderton's Classical Favourites, a one-hour programme. And this afternoon we are going to feature three English composers, each with their distinct style. I received today a CD of music by composer Jessica Pym from Yorkshire, and yesterday I received two CDs from Woodbridge composer Christopher Wright, and I brought along one of my own CDs given to me by Roger Eno, famous for film and television music. We broadcast 24 hours a day, 365 days of the year, mainly to the patients in the hospital here in Ipswich, but we also broadcast online, and our service, of course, also is for the staff here in the hospital. We have a lot of nurses here from the Philippines, and I have a request to begin the programme with from the Philippines, from Angeles City, and this is for Bach's Suite number 3 in D, The Heir. We're playing this for Arcel, and it's the Academy of St. Martin in the Fields with Neville Mariner conducting.

the air from the suite number 3 in D by J.S. Bach, played there by the Academy of St. Martin in the Fields with Neville Mariner conducting. We're playing that for Arcel from the Philippines and Angeles City. Hope you enjoyed it, and I hope you'll stay listening to the rest of my programme. The first of our featured English composers today is a young lady called Jessica Pym from Yorkshire. She studied at Leeds College of Music, studying flute and singing, gaining grade 8 distinction in both. And her course was mainly opera performance and composition. She produces her own CDs, and she's got a great love of film music, maybe hoping to get into this as a career. And the first piece, which I'm going to feature today, is an orchestral piece with piano, I think, as well, and it's called The Search for Serenity.

Music by Jessica Pym there, a composer, young lady from Yorkshire, and her piece, The Search for Serenity, which I really, really like. I'm really glad to receive this and glad to be able to play it this afternoon. There's another piece from Jessica later in the programme. Well, I make my living as a piano teacher. I visit schools and teach brass as well in a little village school near Ipswich. And I also teach private pupils. And I was in London teaching a lady, Chinese lady, whose husband was the principal clarinet in the London Symphony Orchestra. And I was there one day. We hadn't actually started or anything. And her phone went, and she took the call and on the phone for about 2 minutes. And at the end, put the phone down. She said, "That was Jimmy," she said. "He used to sit next to my husband in the Royal Opera House Orchestra. You know Jimmy, Jimmy Galway." And here is Jimmy Galway, James Galway, we know him as more formally, and he's going to play us a piece by a Japanese composer, Taimazo Narati, and it's Song of the Seashore.

Song of the Seashore by Tameso Narati, who lived between 1893 and 1945. And James Galway there, accompanied by the Tokyo String Orchestra, conducted by Hiroyuki Iwaki, with Ayako Shinozaki as the harp player. Hope I got those pronunciations somewhere close. Next on our list today, many, many years ago, I had a visitor. He turned up on his bike with his dog on a lead, trailing along, and he said, "I've got some music for you." This was Roger Eno. Roger and his brother Brian were from Woodbridge in Suffolk. They've both moved away now, and Roger is very active as a composer. I didn't realise how active until one day I was in New York, and I went into the record shop there, and there were about six or seven of his CDs, and then next year when I was in Hong Kong, looked in the music shop there, and even more. Yet you go somewhere like HMV in Oxford Street and there's nothing at all. And the piece I have chosen is called Between Tides. Hope I've got this set up on the right machine. Let's have a look and see. Nope, that's the wrong one. So it must be here, and it's track number eight. I do get things right sometimes. Not today, though. Here we go.

CD of the same name, Roger himself at the piano. Our next English composer is Christopher Wright, who lives in Woodbridge, Suffolk. And if you know where Knockcut's nursery is, opposite that there's a road that leads down towards the river and his house there, which he calls Beach Hams, which I'm sure comes from the great conductor Sir Thomas Beecham at the first part of the 20th century. Christopher has become really successful as a composer. When I first knew him, he was a teacher teaching brass instruments in schools in Suffolk. And he left that because he really wanted to compose full-time, which he's done now, I think, for about 20 years, very successfully. We're going to listen to the last movement from his quartet number 4, which has the subtitle Beacon Fell. And Beacon Fell refers to his visits to a hill called Beacon Fell in the Pendle Hills in Lancashire. Several visits across several seasons, and the music describes and represents personal and seasonal changes encountered after these visits. Commissioned by and dedicated to the Feejes Quartet, members of the Scottish National Orchestra, who are now going to perform for us the fourth movement.

The final movement from the Quartet No. 4, composed in 2012, with the title Beacon Fell, by Christopher Wright, a composer from Woodbridge here in Suffolk, played by the Fijis Quartet. I hope I pronounced that right. Tamas Fijis and Patrick Curlett, violins, Mike Lloyd, viola, and Rachel Lee on the cello. I hope you enjoyed that. You're listening to Hospital Radio Ipswich. My name is John Alderton, and it's John Alderton's Classical Favourites. We're on air every day of the week, except for Saturdays, between 2 o'clock and 3 o'clock starting this week. So if you have missed something and you'd like to hear something again, which we have broadcast today, if you listen in, I can't guarantee what day you'll hear it, because there are 6 days in the week and I'm only here live with requests and things like today's programme on Thursdays. Anyhow, I thought after three modern composers, we'd go back to another English composer. I say that English in inverted commas, was I'm talking of George Frederick Handel, who lived in London during the 1720s. He was German by birth, but he made his home in London and worked here, and he wrote music of appeal to the general public, and like a lot of classical composers. And from Handel's Messiah, we're going to hear the aria, the soprano aria, I Know That My Redeemer Liveth. And to sing it for us, the soprano Helen Donath, with the London Philharmonic Orchestra and Carl Richter conducting.

Music from Handel's Messiah. I Know That My Redeemer Liveth, with Helen Donath as the soprano soloist, the London Philharmonic Orchestra with Carl Richter conducting. Back to our composer from Yorkshire, young Jessica Pym, who studied at the Leeds College of Music. She's hoping to, I think, to make a career in film music. And if all her music is like the first one we played today, I think that's going to be something that's going to be achievable, perhaps quite soon. She produces her own CDs. This next piece was inspired, if that's the word, by the visiting the war graves in France. And this piece is called The Missing of the Somme, dedicated to the soldiers who lost their lives. And it's played by Jessica Pym's own symphony orchestra, which is generated on her computer. And I hope you enjoy this.

a sudden ending there to that performance of The Missing of the Somme by Yorkshire composer Jessica Pym. I'm going to hang on to this CD, if I may, Jessica. I think it would be ideal for a programme of remembrance music in November. So we'll bring it out again. But we'll bring it out long before that, because I'd like to feature your music on my programmes. We all have things that we can remember from long ago. And I remember an evening, it was dark, I was in my school hall, I was a student, and I was about to play the second movement from the Pathetique Sonata by Beethoven. And then somebody came in and they brought the sad news that President Kennedy had been shot and killed. So I suppose I could go back in history and work out exactly what day it is. I'm not going to play this for you. I'm going to ask somebody far more proficient, and this is the pianist Wilhelm Kempff.

Wilhelm Kempff there from the complete set of Beethoven piano sonatas, which he recorded in the 1950s and very early 60s. That was the second movement from the sonata number 8 in C minor, the Pathetique. And we're going to stay with Wilhelm Kempff, a piece of Mozart now. This is a live performance of the C minor piano concerto, which he gave on the 11th of October 1967 in The Hague in Holland, with the Residence Orchestra of The Hague, directed by Bruno Maderna. He gets a little bit lost in the second movement of this concerto. See if you can spot where.

Wilhelm Kempf there with the Residents Orchestra of The Hague, conducted by Bruno Maderna, and the second movement from Mozart's C minor piano concerto. Well, time is up, I'm afraid. It's almost time for the news. And to take us up to the news, some more music by William Boyce from his Symphony No. 1 in B flat, the part of the first movement, with the Arcadia Ensemble and Kevin Mallon conducting. From me, John Alderton, I'll be here tomorrow. So if your stay in hospital is a long one, I hope you'll listen in. Bye for now.

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3: From the Sky News Centre at 3. It's thought British people are among the 12 victims known to have died in Spain's worst wildfire for more than two decades. Here's the president of the Andalusian Emergency Agency, Antonio Sanz Cabello.
4: In one instance, there was a vehicle where four people died, and initially, everything seems to indicate that they were of British origin. Among other things, the car's steering wheel was on the opposite side.
3: Six others are injured, while 19 are missing. Officials say most of the victims appear to be foreigners who ignored instructions to stay put and instead tried to leave in their vehicles. It's understood police investigating Andrew Mountbatten Windsor are to speak to Virginia Giuffre's family. The former prince has always strongly denied sexually assaulting the woman trafficked by Jeffrey Epstein. She died last year. Two brothers have been jailed for a total of 25 years for murdering a civil servant in North London in 1984. Michael and Anthony Stewart targeted Anthony Littner in East Finchley during a spree of violence against men that they thought were gay. A Ryanair passenger has been hurt after a plane's window dislodged. It happened shortly after takeoff on a flight from Greece to Germany this morning. An investigation is underway. To tennis now, where another chapter in one of the great sporting stories will be written at Wimbledon this afternoon. Lewis Mason is on centre court.
5: But Arthur Ferry's going to need to find something special to continue the fairy tale. The British wildcard lost the semi-final first set on a tiebreak against Alexander Zverev. He took it 7-love to lead, and the French Open champion's now 5-1 up in the second set. Ferry needs to find an answer quickly if he's to keep his Wimbledon dreams alive.
3: And Prince Harry is in Birmingham launching the one-year countdown to the 2027 Invictus Games. Speculation persists about whether Meghan and their children will join him. The Duke of Sussex arrived in London on Monday alone after his family pulled out over security concerns. He says the Games can unite people. That's the latest. I'm Imani Rana.

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You're listening to Hospital Radio Ipswich. I would like to welcome all patients, staff and listeners who are joining us this afternoon. Welcome to the Time Machine with your Time Lord, Marty Wilde, where we go through time, space to bring you a compact 1 hour. There we had 9 to 5, Sheena Easton, number 3 in 1980, biggest hit that Sheena had. And now we're coming up to A Bird in a Gilded Cage, Florrie Ford, 1932, 78 RPM on the Imperial label.

A Bird in a Gilded Cage, Florrie Ford, 1932. Florrie Ford started her career in 1895. She died in 1940. That was on the Imperial level in records. A Bird in a Gilded Cage on the 78 RPM records. Now we're going to have A Penny, A Kiss, A Penny, A Hug, the Andrews Sisters with Buddy Kay from 1950.

A Penny a Kiss, A Penny a Hug, The Angel Sisters with Buddy Kay from 1950. Now we're going to go a little bit up to date. We're going to go really up to date now. 1978. This is Baker Street. This is Jerry Rafferty from the album City to City.

Late 1970s there, Jerry Rafferty and Baker Street. Now going back to the early 1960s, we find Teresa Brewer with The Ballad of Lover's Hill.

Ballad of Lover's Hill, Troy Sopranoff, again from the 1960s, early 1960s. Now, this is the oldest song we're going to have this afternoon on the show.

Neil Brown just been married. One night he was carried up home at the hour of one. His wife, who'd retired, got up and admired his beautiful, beautiful bun. She asked who detained him, her angry voice.

No answer to that is a Budweiser's a friend of mine, Billy Murray, 1907, on the Victor label. Now we're going to 1956, Cindy O'Cindy. This is Eddie Fisher.

A big star of the 1950s, Eddie Fisher with Cindy O' Cindy from 1956. Now we're going to have Come Back My Love, Virginia Lee.

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1: 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Now we're going to have Ollie Mills and Dance With Me Tonight.

Dance With Me Tonight sang Ollie Murs. This next one coming up is Dark Lochnagar. This is the Corries, and this is the Queen Elizabeth's favourite place in Scotland.

Dark Lochnag. The Corrie is the Queen Elizabeth II's favourite place in Scotland. Now, don't cry for me, Argentina. Julie Covington from 1976.

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Going to have a bit of Freddie Starr and the Jordanaires now. And this is an Elvis Presley song. This was actually recorded by Elvis in early 1960s. And this is Falling in Love.

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Now we're going to have some Irish country. This is actually an ABBA song, and this is done by Brendan Boa and Margie, and this is actually called Fernando's.

Fernando, Brendan Bauer and Margie Irish Country by an Albert song from the 1970s, of course. This, we're carrying on actually with the Irish theme here. Forever and Ever, Tony and the Venturers. This is Irish Country. The show band era was very popular in the 1950s, late 1950s to the mid 1970s.

0: Forever and Ever, Tony and Adventures, Irish Country Show Band. On behalf of myself, Marty Wilde, I would like to thank you for listening. I wish your patients in hospital a very, very speedy recovery. Do look after yourselves. Stay safe. And it all requires me to do is to wish you all the very best. It's Marty Wilde signing off.
1: 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And here's to the next time.

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3: From the Sky News Centre at 4, police have launched a murder inquiry over the death of former Conservative Minister Anne Widdecombe. She was found dead yesterday at her home in Dartmoor at the age of 78. The Home Secretary says the circumstances of her death are extremely distressing. Devon and Cornwall police say she had serious injuries and are hunting a white man. This was her in Parliament in the 90s.
4: We demean our high office if we mistreat our public servants. We demean ourselves if we come to this house and indulge in a play of words, which, while statements may not be untrue, because they never are in this house, Madam Speaker, may nevertheless be unsustainable.
3: At least 12 people have died in a wildfire in southern Spain. Early indications suggest 4 victims are British. 2 brothers have been jailed for at least 25 years between them for killing a civil servant 42 years ago. Michael and Anthony Stewart attacked Anthony Littler in East Finchley in North London during a spree of violence against men they believed to be gay. Elsewhere, millions more people in the UK will be banned from using hose pipes as officials warn drought conditions are increasingly likely. The new restrictions have been introduced in East Anglia. A Ryanair flight has made an emergency landing after it's reported a passenger was partially sucked out of a window. It happened this morning just after takeoff from Greece to Germany. And Arthur Ferry has been beaten in his Wimbledon semi-final. Lewis Mason reports from centre court.
5: It's the end of the road for the 23-year-old wildcard as a straight sets defeat against second seed Alexander Zverev brings his incredible Wimbledon story to a close. The French Open champion proved just too good and Zverev will face either Jannik Sinner or Novak Djokovic in Sunday's final. Disappointment now, but what a fortnight for Ferry, who will become British number one next week.
3: And the Bio Tapestry has arrived in the UK. It's the first time it's here in 1,000 years. That's the latest. I'm Imani Rana.

hello. Glad you could join us. This is The Gentle Breeze on Hospital Radio. And beginning with Faith Hill, there you'll be.

And I'm very glad that you are there. Faith Hill, beginning the gentle breeze on Hospital Radio in Ipswich and Aldborough and online, hri.org.uk. And on your Gucci smart speaker too. Patrick with Little Five, Michael Jackson,

Michael Jackson, big number one back in the early 80s. One Day in Your Life on Hospital Radio Ipswich. 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And yes, we will play some more Cool Motown very soon. The Gentle Breeze through until five with me, Patrick Ead. And Barbara Streisand's Woman in Love.

0: Barbra Streisand, with a lot of help from the Bee Gees. Woman in Love. Thought for today, do not wait. The time will never be just right. Start where you stand. And also adding to your fount of knowledge,
1: it has been proven that listening to jazz is both relaxing and therapeutic. I'm Mike Bugg, and every evening I play an hour of jazz music, mixing New Orleans traditional jazz with modern cool jazz, big band music, and songs from the great jazz singers, both past and present. 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

All right. From which Bond film did that come from? Star George Lazenby? Any help? No? On Her Majesty's Secret Service. Only love. Louis Armstrong on The Gentle Breeze. We have all the time in the world right here on Hospital Radio in Ipswich and Aldborough and everywhere, hri.org.uk. Now, a question from Suffolk Family Carers, Living Fuller Lives. Are you currently looking after someone who's in hospital? Who is looking after you? Hospital admission is often a very anxious and overwhelming time for family carers, and our family carer hospital advisors can listen and offer emotional support, help through the hospital admission stroke discharge process, and with hospital communications. The team can also support family carers admitted into hospital. So if you'd like to find out more, if you'd like to hear what they can do and perhaps present something to their attention, contact a Suffolk Family Carer Hospital Advisor. Their number is Ipswich 703 756 703 756. Just in case you didn't have a pen and pad to hand, I'll repeat, t'other side of Paula Cole asking that question, where have all the cowboys gone?

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Lovely song, I'm Stone in Love with You. Johnny Mathis. And then the Stylistics.

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Who says that? I do. Who am I? Tim Ward. And you can join me 10 o'clock every weekday morning here on Hospital Radio Ipswich as I explore our music library to prove my point. The Library on Bedside Channel Radio, just after the 10 o'clock news.

wonderful. 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Star on a TV show. Now, if you fancy joining a choir, or maybe two choirs, well, I'll give you the info. First of all, for the Ipswich Hospital Community Choir, and then the Ipswich Reggae Choir. Pens and papers at the ready, or your phone poised to take down a name and a number. But in the meantime, Bazza.

Jim Steinman wrote it. And on that occasion, it was Barry Manilow singing Read 'em and Weep. OK, Gentle Breeze, Hospital Radio, Ipswich and Aldborough and HRI.org.uk mentions a few times Ipswich Hospital Community Choir. They meet on a Wednesday 6:15 for a couple of hours at the Courtyard Restaurant at Ipswich Hospital. Their website, isphospchoir.org.uk. Email join@isphospchoir.org.uk, and also the Ipswich Reggae Choir. So we're really sort of calling all lovers of reggae music and singing, spread the word. If you love reggae music, old and new, then you're invited to come and join in the fun and the exciting singing group, and they just love to see you. You don't have to be a professional or have a great voice. All the right notes, just not necessarily in the right order. You know the score. Just love to sing, then it could be for you. Ipswich Reggae Choir, no auditions, fees are £3 a week. Come along and join in. There's the invite on a Tuesday evening between 7 and 9 at the John Mills Theatre in Gataker Road, Ipswich, IP12LQ. Ipswich Reggae Choir, Tuesdays 7 till 9 in the evening, John Mills Theatre, Gataker Road in Ipswich. All welcome, and here's the all-important phone number and contact. It's Pat, and Pat's number is 07533 867 445. 07533 867 445. And I bet this will be on their playlist. Wonderful World, Beautiful People.

Fancy a good read? Suffolk Library's volunteers bring books and other library items directly to your home. They can also stay for a chat, providing much-needed social interaction for many older or isolated people. The service can be accessed by care homes. DBS checks and references are carried out on all the Suffolk Library's volunteers, and they have safety procedures in place after COVID-19. Suffolk Libraries has volunteers across the county, so if you or someone you know might benefit, contact by email hls@suffolklibraries.co.uk.

Commodores, Easy Like, all that jazz with Mike Bugg after the 5 o'clock news. Just a thought, if you wish to reach the highest, begin at the lowest. Bit like that song from The Sound of Music. Let's start at the very beginning, a very good place to start. I know what I was going to mention about doing our bit for the environment. Brought my batteries in today from my electronic toothbrush, and the battery recycling point can be found outside the Unison office opposite Summersham Ward here at Ipswich Hospital by North Entrance 15. All batteries with the exception of lead batteries accepted. It's a big old blue bin, and last time I looked there were thousands of batteries in there. So it's doing its purpose. Our bit for the environment. Battery recycling point can be found outside the Unison office opposite Summersham Ward, North Entrance 15 at Ipswich Hospital, and all batteries with the exception of lead batteries. They'll scoop them up and make good use.

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If you enjoyed that, you'll love our country programme with Peter Green every weekday morning right here on Hospital Radio at 11 o'clock. Tell everyone you know to tell everyone they know.

love. Fantastic. Buddy Holly and the Crickets. And it's so easy. And so is this. Playing the lottery in support of Colchester and Ipswich Hospital's charity. It's £1 a week. 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That, I think, will just about be a wrap. 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
3: From the Sky News Centre at 5, detectives are investigating the death of former Conservative Minister Anne Widdecombe as a murder. The 78-year-old politician, who later joined Reform, was found with serious injuries at her home on Dartmoor in Devon yesterday morning. Officers are appealing for witnesses. They're trying to locate a white male. The Prime Minister's backing police to find out what happened.
4: The single most important thing at the moment is that all of us and the public help the police identify the individual suspected and make sure he's arrested as quickly as possible. He's clearly dangerous.
3: Ms Widdecombe's management team say they're devastated by the news. Conservative Party leader Kemi Badenoch says she is stunned.
5: She was an elderly woman. I don't understand how someone could do something so horrific to an elderly person. It is a nasty, horrific attack, and my heart is breaking for her family. It's one thing when someone dies, but to know that they've been murdered in this horrible way is just awful.
3: Indications suggest 4 out of 12 people who've died in a wildfire in Spain are British. It's hit the Andalusia region. The High Court's ruled vehicles from a host of car manufacturers didn't contain devices allowing them to cheat in emissions tests. 2 claims in the so-called Dieselgate trial were upheld. Top Boy actor Michael Ward has broken down in tears after being cleared of raping a woman in a friend's Mercedes. The BAFTA winner told a court the encounter in January 2023 was consensual. Arthur Ferry's incredible run at Wimbledon is over, with the British wildcard beaten by second seed Alexander Zverev in the semi-finals. The German won in straight sets to make it through to his first final at the All England Club. He'll face either defending champion Jannik Sinner or 24-time Grand Slam winner Novak Djokovic in Sunday's decider. And EasyJet has accepted a £5.7 billion takeover bid by US private equity firm Apollo. The airline only agreed to an offer from American investors Castle Lake a few days ago. That's the latest. I'm Imani Rana.

Yes, well, here we are for another eclectic mix of different jazz styles. We've got music from George Shearing, Nat King Cole, Kenny Ball, the Temperance Seven, and their songs from Jane Monheim, Bonnie Johnson, George Melly, Tony Bennett. Yeah, lots of great stuff tonight. And we're going to start with a piece by Chris Barber. This is Whistling Rufus.

Yes, a great start there from Chris Barber. Andre Previn, the man that Morecambe and Wise used to call Mr. Preview, as well as being a great composer and conductor of a number of symphony orchestras, he used to love his jazz, and he recorded a number of jazz albums with different singers. And we've played before on this programme his collaboration with Doris Day. This is from an album that he made with Dinah Shore. It's called Dinah Sings, Previn Plays, and the track I've chosen from it is It Had to Be You.

Dinosaur, who had a string of about 80 hits between 1940 and 1960-odd. And despite the fact that when she started out, she failed auditions for Benny Goodman Orchestra and also the Jimmy and Tommy Dorsey Orchestras. So, yeah, perseverance, that's what you need. That's what Dinah had. Frank Sinatra now, and from his album Basie Sinatra, here is I've Only Eyes for You.

Frank Sinatra with the great Count Basie Orchestra. And we're going to stay with big bands now and listen to George Shearing. George Shearing was a British composer born in Battersea, actually. He was just one of nine children, and he was born blind, really to working-class parents. I think his father used to deliver coal and his mother used to clean trains at night to keep their nine children in clothes and food. But George Shearing eventually went to a blind school and they taught him to play piano and, had a remarkable career. Worked with all the great big jazz stars of the era and, of course, people like Nat King Cole. This is a piece that he composed himself and played here with his own orchestra, Lullaby of Birdland.

Byrne and Oscar Hammerstein, The Folks Who Live on the Hill, sung there by the New York singer Jane Wanhye. A track now from George Melly. I met George Melly once a long time ago at... it was in Colchester. I think he'd recently been in Colchester Hospital for some reason. I don't know the details, but I know my daughter works in Colchester Hospital, and I think she treated him at the time, and I met him in the corridor at the hospital there. But anyway, here he is, George Melly, with It's a Sin to Tell a Lie.

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Because what I want to tell you is that it's a sin. It's a sin to tell a falsehood, to tell me some great big lie. You know that millions and millions of heads are being smashed to pieces and broken. Why? Well, I'll tell you. Just because these silly little words were spoken.

0: George Melly. George Melly recorded that with the group the John Chilton's Fleet Warmers. And George Melly, of course, as well as being a great jazz singer, he was also the art critic for The Observer, I think it was. And he also used to do some comic strips. Fluke, I think that was his comic strip. Not sure what newspaper that was in, but remarkable career that man had.
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They are giving you details about the family carer support. You're listening to All That Jazz, and just to remind you, 8 o'clock tonight, there'll be our request show, and you can leave a message on our answer phone, 704-666, or left-hand handset, star button 800 if you're using the Hospedia equipment in the hospital. Leave a message on our answer phone, what you'd like to hear, and we'll be delighted to play it for you between 8 o'clock and 10 o'clock tonight. So, yeah. Just let us know who you are, what ward you're on, and what you'd like to hear. An instrumental piece now from Nat King Cole. This was one of the first pieces that was written by Burt Bacharach, and it's Once in a Blue Moon.

Now, King Cole showing off his piano skills there with his trio on Once in a Blue Moon. Molly Johnson is a Canadian singer born in Toronto. Here from an album that she made called Lucky is Mean to Me.

0: mean to me.
1: Yes, that was Canadian singer Molly Johnson, and we're going to have the British band leader now, Ray Gelato, called The Godfather of Swing. Performed for loads of people, including Richard Branson, Paul McCartney. He played for the Queen on a private gig, so he's a well-known man around the jazz circles, and done a lot of concerts at the Ronnie Scott's Club. Here is his version of Boulevard of Broken Dreams, Ray Gelato.

Yes, some fine trumpet playing there from Ray Galato. A song now from Katie Melua. Katie Melua, born in Georgia, in the Soviet Union, or when it was part of the Soviet Union. There's a song that was written by Mike Batt, and it's one of those songs that once I hear it, I shall be singing it in my head for the rest of the day. But never mind. Here is Katie with The Closest Thing to Crazy.

The Temperance Seven were a group that were founded by the students at the Chelsea School of Art. They were formed back in 1955. Originally, I think that there was just three of them, and the group gradually expanded until there was nine of the people playing in the group. But they say they're known as the Temperance Seven, and here they are with Pasadena.

Yes, that's one of those pieces that DJs don't like because they never know when it's actually going to finish. But, yeah, the Temperance Seven. The name was a subtle sort of subtle play on words. The number seven, of course, is one under the eight, and because there were nine of them, they were one over the eight, which is implied in temperance. The Temperance Seven. Yeah. Okay, a track now from Tony Bennett and Diana Krall. This is from an album that they made together. The album was called Love Is Here to Stay, and from it, the track They Can't Take That Away From Me.

0: Two giants of jazz there, Tony Bennett and Dinah Clowell, with a piece that was written by George Gershwin and Ira Gershwin.
1: 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Who says that? I do. Who am I? Tim Ward. 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

Stacey Kent, with You're the Top from Cole Porter's Anything Goes, brings our programme to a close. I'll be back for more jazz same time tomorrow. Don't forget, 8 o'clock tonight, requests. 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From me, Mike, very good night to you. Bye for now.

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3: From the Sky News Centre at 6, a 26-year-old man has been arrested on suspicion of the murder of former Minister Anne Widdecombe. The 78-year-old ex-Conservative MP, who later joined the Brexit Party and Reform, was found with serious injuries at her home in Devon yesterday morning. Detectives say they're questioning a white British national. Devon and Cornwall's Assistant Chief Constable Matt Longman's given a statement.
4: This is an extremely tragic incident. Our thoughts are very much with the family and friends of Miss Widdecombe at this very difficult time. Our murder inquiry is in its early stages but moving at significant pace, and we are deploying all the necessary resources to find out exactly what has happened.
3: The case isn't being treated as terrorism. Former Conservative leader Ian Duncan-Smith says she'll be missed.
5: The day started with sad news about Anne, and then it suddenly became apparent that this sad news is tragic news, because what we do know is it's a violent act one way or the other, and that is a tragedy for all of us who were very fond of Anne.
3: In other news, a judge has ruled vehicles from more than a dozen car brands didn't have devices allowing them to cheat emissions tests. 1.6 million motorists had been suing the manufacturers. Four British people are feared to be among those killed in wildfires in southern Spain. 12 deaths in the Andalusia region include four people whose burnt-out car had the steering wheel on the right. To sport now, where defending champion Jannik Sinner is two sets ahead against 24-time Grand Slam winner Novak Djokovic in their Wimbledon semi-final. Whoever comes out on top will face second seed Alexander Zverev in Sunday's final, after the German ended the fairy tale tournament of Britain's Arthur Ferry. And England's cricketers have been advised to avoid drinking alcohol the day before matches, every day during and the day after. New behaviour guidelines have been issued, which means they cannot appear drunk in public either. A midnight curfew has been reconfirmed on every day of a series following a string of recent incidents. That's the latest. I'm Imani Rana.

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0: and playing the best songs from the 1980s. Thanks for joining me. It's 1 hour of the best songs from the 1980s on Stu's 80s Hits, Sunday to Friday between 6 and 7. All you got to do is listen on the website of hri.org.uk. You can also listen to us on the wards on Channel 1 or via TuneIn Radio. We've got loads of things to fit in between now and 7 o'clock, so listen up. We've got some more great songs on the way. We've got some Rio on the way next.
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one of the biggest boy bands of the 80s, the brilliant Duran Duran. I think I might have said it was called Rio, but it was actually the Reflex. But this is Hospital Radio. My name's Stu, just joining us, playing great songs from the 1980s. Got some big songs on the way in the next couple of minutes, so keep it Hospital Radio.

0: The brilliant sounds of Level 42 on the 80s hits with me, Stu, running in the family. More great songs on the way in the next couple of minutes. Oh, you need to know what's happening in this hour. So, I've got a movie of the day. I'll give you some quotes from a film, and all you've got to do is figure out what the film is just for fun on a weekday evening, Sunday to Friday, don't you know? And also, we've got hospital information, the request show coming up, the latest from our football team, the Portman Road Boys. And we've got a question of the day, brain teaser. Artist of the day, all to fit in between now and the next 15 minutes here on Hospital of Radio Ipswich. So, I'm going to give you a quick question. Now, a third of women would change this about themselves, but what do you reckon it is? Story 100, just for fun. So, a third of women would change this about themselves. Find out what it is in the next couple of minutes.
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0: Oh, yes, the Wham boys and the girls as well, Pepsi and Shirley, Andrew and George. What a great song. It's Bad Boys on the 80s hits. Now, I said a third of women would change this about themselves. Apparently, most women would say they'd like to be more confident. That was what the answer was.
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0: More random facts coming up after this brilliant song from A-ha, the video, iconic. Always reminds me of kind of like the Grange Hill theme tune came out this time.

0: What a great song. Hospital Radio Ipswich is your bedside friend with me, Stu. The 80s hits with A-ha, Take On Me, their debut song back in 1984. This is Hospital Radio Ipswich. My name's Stu. Fancy some great songs. It's all on the way next. Star 800 is the number you need to give us a call on. You can also do it via the nurse's station at 6666 via the internal system, but make sure they're not too busy as well. So we'll be talking about an event that you can go to if you're suffering from dementia in the next couple of minutes, and we'll be doing a brain teaser. We've got the movie of the day. We've got latest information. We've also got three number ones from one 80s year on the way. But I have a little quick joke for you. A man that took an airline to court for misplaced luggage, he lost his case.
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0: the day. So all I'm doing is going to give you a little snippet of the film. And then all you got to do is give me a call and tell me what it is, just for fun. So, a group of children facing the last days together before deployment. Pulls over their homes and they find a pirate's treasure. But unfortunately, there's some criminals who find the treasure too. There was also an iconic bit called the Truffle Shuffle in it as well. But what film am I talking about? So it's a film from the mid-80s. Iconic as well. Children who are going to face deployment, because obviously their families who are in the air forces, decide go on a scavenger hunt, and they found lots of pirates' treasure. But what film am I talking about? Find out what it is in the next couple of minutes, right after this next brilliant song from Chalamar.
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0: hits. We're on Facebook as well. Just when you go onto Facebook, put in Stu's 80s hits / Facebook. Also, Hospital Radio are on there as well. 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Right, more of the greatest songs on the way. 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Remember, every Tuesday night, the Memory Lane... 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So I'll try again. Every Tuesday, Memory Lane Cafe, the meeting place, Limerick Close in Ipswich, which is up near Asda, between 11 and 2 for people living with dementia and their carers. More details. 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

0: Destination Human League on Hospital Radio, the 80s hits with me, Stu. Want to find out how you can play our charity lottery? Find out in the next couple of minutes here on Hospital Radio with me, Stu. But the answer to a group of children who were facing deployment before they went their separate ways found pirate's treasure. The film with the truffle shuffle with Corey Feldman was The Goonies from 1985. More great information to talk about in the next couple of minutes here on Hospital Radio. I'll do a 3-for-1 in the next 15 minutes, so stay tuned. Got a great song now.
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0: Got me into dancing, but I wanted to be like one of the lead stars, Leroy. This is the Kids from Fame and High Fidelity on the 80s hits with me, Stu.

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0: Break My Stride on the 80s hits with me, Stu. I just noticed there's only 15 minutes of the show still to go, and I've got loads of things to fit in. So something tells me the artist of the day is going to bite the dust today, but I have got this one.
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0: What did John the Baptist, Attila the Hun, and Peter the Great have in common? What did John the Baptist, Attila the Hun, and Peter the Great all have in common? Answer in the next couple of minutes here on Hospital Radio.
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0: Howell Jones. We can do together. Got to get to know you well. Yep, I'm not going to start singing. Don't you worry about that. Anyway, it's the 80s. It's time for the answer to this.
1: Stu's Daily Brain Teaser, live on the 80s hit.
0: Right, so what did John the Baptist, Attila the Hun and Peter the Great all have in common? Dun-dun-dun-dun. They all had the as their middle name. Attila the Hun, John the Baptist, Peter the Great.
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0: singing about a postman. Yep, that was Frankie, Sister Sledge. Nearly time for me to go. 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
3: From the Sky News Centre at 7, a man has been arrested on suspicion of murdering former Conservative and Reform politician Anne Widdecombe. She was found dead at her home in Hayter in Devon yesterday morning. A 26-year-old white British national was detained in nearby Newton Abbot this afternoon. Police say there's no evidence it was a politically motivated crime. His assistant chief constable, Matt Longman.
4: I would ask people not to speculate about what might have happened, particularly on social media. That's not only potentially harmful to our investigation, but also deeply distressing to the family and friends of Miss Widdecombe.
3: Policing commentator Graham Wetton says detectives will be working to establish a timeline.
5: There's been no image release because they now have a suspect, and I would suggest they're fairly confident they've got the right person. It's possible they had either images or dash cam footage, etc. They decided evidentially now not to release anything because that could prejudice any sort of fair trial that might happen.
3: Conservative leader Kemi Badenoch says she's stunned. Sir Keir Starmer has urged people to rise above political differences. In other news, four British nationals are feared to be among at least 12 people killed in a wildfire in Spain's Andalusia region. It's the country's worst such disaster in more than two decades. Flames spread through an area popular with expats. The High Court has rejected most so-called Dieselgate claims levelled against five major car makers. They were accused of using devices to cheat emissions tests. Prince Harry, Meghan and their two children are understood to have met the King. Before today, the Duke of Sussex had only seen his father once in the last 2.5 years. The King and Queen hosted them at Highgrove in Gloucestershire. And Jannik Sinner will defend his men's Wimbledon title on Sunday after dispatching Novak Djokovic in straight sets in the semis. It means Djokovic's wait for a record 25th Grand Slam goes on. Sinner will face Alexander Zverev in the final after the second seed ended the brilliant run of British wildcard Arthur Ferry. That's the latest. I'm Imani Rana.

That's dear old Rick Astley there. And Hold Me in Your Arms. Okay, Rick, we got the message.

Well, getting us off with another version of The Stretch. Well, we've got some good music lined up for this evening, including some looks around the county at oddities, people and places. And, of course, we have the quick quiz coming up, which will be probably along in 5-6 tracks, something like that. So if you'd like to sort of dig around for a pen or a paper to jot down a few notes, by all means do. There's no rules attached to the quick quiz whatsoever. You can enter as an individual, as a team, as a bay, whatever it is that you can organise in that relatively short time. But while you're thinking about that, why not listen also to Ray Charles?

He's been hitting the road for a few years, hasn't he? Good old Ray Charles there. Right, now then, have we got for you? Well, as I say, we've mentioned the quick quiz coming along. We've got our featured artist of the day and some quips from various quotations, which we hope you'll find amusing. While I'm going off looking for my new voice, why not listen to this? Yes, you're right, it's Genesis. Follow you, follow me.

While you're thinking about placing your request here at Ipswich 704666, just remember our repress program goes out between 8 and 10 each evening. And so that's a simple thing to do there is just give us a call on Ipswich 704666. Or otherwise, from your Hospeedy device, you can get us on star 800. Very simple process. Somebody's still optimistic about the weather. A boy's born in Hightown, Mississippi. Bonnie Tyler. Surrounded by a world that ain't so pretty. Living for the city.

this week, we're going to have a look at the life of Elizabeth Garrett Anderson, which seems appropriate since we have a block here in the hospital named after her. Now, Elizabeth Garrett was born on the 9th of June, 1836, in Whitechapel, London, to Newson and Louisa Newson, at the time who were running a pawnbroker shop, owned by his father-in-law, a native of Dunwich and landlord of the Beehive Inn in Marylebone. Elizabeth was one of 12 children. In 1841, Newson moved his family to a square Georgian house opposite the church in Aldborough. He had brought a Barclay and coal merchant's business in Snape. By 1850, Newson was a prosperous businessman and encouraged his children, who thus became achievers in the professional classes of late Victorian Britain. When Elizabeth was 15, she was sent to a private boarding school in Blackheath, London, which was run by the step-aunts of the poet Robert Browning. In 1854, she visited school friends in Gateshead, where she met Emily Davis, the future co-founder of Girton College, Cambridge. Elizabeth first read of Elizabeth Blackwell in 1858, who had become the first woman doctor in the USA in 1849. Louise, Elizabeth's sister, living in London, set up a meeting between her sister and Elizabeth Blackwell, which triggered her ambition as a doctor. After initial unsuccessful visit to leading doctors in Harley Street, she spent 6 months in 1860 as a surgery nurse at Middlesex Hospital. She tried unsuccessfully to enrol in the hospital medical school. However, she was allowed to study Materia Medica with the hospital's apothecary. She was also employed a tutor to study anatomy and physiology 3 evenings a week, as well as learning Greek and Latin. In 1861, she became an unwelcome presence among the male students, who presented a memorial to the school against her admittance. She left the hospital and attempted to apply to medical schools including Oxford, Cambridge, Glasgow, Edinburgh, St Andrews and the Royal College of Surgeons. All refused her admittance. A loophole in the admissions of the Worshipful Society of Apothecaries meant she obtained her credentials while also studying privately with various professors, and in 1865 finally obtained a licence to practice medicine, the first woman to do so openly. She opened up her practice in Berkeley Street, London, and during the outbreak of cholera attended 3,000 new patients. On hearing that the Dean of the Faculty of Medicine at the University of the Sorbonne in Paris was in favour of admitting women, Elizabeth studied French so she could apply for a medical degree, which she obtained in 1870. In 1873, she gained membership of the British Medical Association and was elected president of the East Anglian branch of the BMA in 1897. In 1871, she married James Skelton Anderson but didn't give up her medical practice. She went on to have 3 children, her daughter Louisa, also a physician, spent time in prison in 1912 for her suffrage activities. Perhaps unsurprising, as Elizabeth was also active in the woman suffrage movement herself. Elizabeth retired with her husband to Aldborough in 1902. James died in 1907, and in 1908 Elizabeth was elected Mayor of Aldborough. She gave speeches on suffrage but withdrew from the militant Woman Social and Political Union, objecting to their arson campaign. She died in 1917 and is buried in Aldborough Churchyard. The Elizabeth Garrett Anderson Centre at the Ipswich Hospital, of course, is named after this amazing lady.

0: number is 6666. And that equates to Ipswich 704666.
1: You can also place your requests by dialing star 800 from your Hospedia device. 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
2: He's dead right, you know. And we welcome your calls here on star 800, Ipswich 704666.

Jimmy Ray there and his Way Low while I was busy coughing away. Anyway, let's get down to something much more important, which is the quick quiz. This is where I ask six, well, I say easy questions. We have a piece of music this evening, which, or rather today, that comes up from Burt Wheedon. It's the Guitar Boogie. To be precise, the Guitar Boogie Shuffle, you see. No cut-price music here. Right, then we come back, go through the questions again, and more importantly, of course, the answers. So, having given you plenty of warning about this, let's trot off with the questions and see how we do. OK, question one. The Emirates Stadium is the home ground of which Premier League team? Question two. What nationality was artist Vincent van Gogh? Question three. What is the proper name of the building housing the Houses of Parliament? Yes, it's easy enough if you think about that long enough. Fourth question. Which information technology...

technology company is now known by its initials of HP. Question 5. Which television pirate commanded the Black Pig? Oh-hoo. And lastly, question 6. In which decade was Call the Midwife originally set? So there are your 6 questions. All you've got to do is come up with the answers, says he, chuckling away in the background. So here's Burt Whedon to help you figure it all out.

almost catching me out, but Whedon there. Right, are you ready then for this revelation, the quick quiz, the six accurate answers? Well, maybe with me in charge I won't be that accurate, but close enough perhaps. Okay, question one was, the Emirates is the home ground of which Premier League team? And the answer is altogether Arsenal. Question two, what nationality was artist Vincent van Gogh? He was Dutch. Uh-huh. Two out of two so far. Good going. Question three was, what is the proper name for the building housing the Houses of Parliament? And that is the Palace of Westminster. I got a hunch you're doing well. Question four, what information technology company is now known by its initials HP? That is Hewlett-Packard. And question five was, which television pirate commanded the Black Pig? Well, that was dear old Captain Horatio Pugwash. Pugwash will do for that, that's for sure. And lastly, question six, in which decade was Call the Midwife originally set? Well, that was set in the 1950s, which is why we played Burt Whedon, because that was recorded in the 1950s as well. So there you are, you see. There's the method in our madness. Oh, yes, I can tell you that. How did you do anyway? Six out of six? Hands up now. Don't be modest. The old grey matter's working fine out there, I'm sure. Five out of six. I wonder, would you prefer to listen to Etta James? I get this feeling.

0: like a request played this evening on Hospital Radio Ipswich, give us a call on the internal telephone. The number is 6666, and that equates to Ipswich 704666.
1: You can also place your requests by dialing *800 from your Hospedia device, and that's free of charge.
2: Indeed it is. Now, Mike and the Mechanics are an English pop rock group formed in 1985 as a side project of one of the founding members of the band Genesis, who we heard from earlier on. The band is best known for their hit singles Silent Running, All I Need Is a Miracle, Word of Mouth, Over My Shoulder, and The Living Years. Initially, the band included Rutherford, vocalist Paul Carrick and Paul Young, keyboardist Adrian Lee, and drummer Peter Van Hook. Carrick was generally assigned to the ballads and the more pop-orientated numbers, while Young handled the band's heavier work. After a successful decade, Lee and Van Hook dropped out in 1995 and were not replaced. Carrick became the band's lead vocalist until 2004, when the band, essentially a duo at this point, went into suspension, with Rutherford and Carrick both later saying the band had run its course. The band identity was revived in 2010, consisting of Rutherford and a completely new set of musicians, including new vocalists Andrew Rochford and Tim Hauer. Well, we're going to play a track from this reformed group, Mike and the Mechanics, featuring Andrew Rochford and Tim Hauer, and it's called Oh No!

That's the new group, sounding pretty fresh to me. Now, did you realise that wasps were making paper long before humans existed? And that 80% of the 500 euro notes in Spain are used for criminal purposes. Let's go off and listen to Jackie Wilson. And he's getting sort of higher and higher. I wonder what he's up to.

0: That's a good old standard, that one. Yeah, love it.
1: We were all feeling very, very depressed this morning. You've all come in and you've cheered us all up, and it's absolutely brilliant. You do a wonderful job. I'd like to take this opportunity to say thanks very much for all that you do for all the patients in hospital.
0: And you don't have to give us a testimonial to get a request played this evening on Ipswich 704666. Star 800 from your Hospedia device. Now, Pinmill is 7 miles southeast of Ipswich and is a tiny hamlet nestling in the sheltered bay on the banks of the River Orwell, at the bottom of a valley that runs down from the village of Chelmonston. Chelmo is known by the locals. The original of its name, or the originality of its name, is unknown. One theory is that many decades ago there was a mill in an adjoining field that made wooden pins for tree nails. Signs of early habitation have been found, including Neolithic stone tools on nearby fields. The earliest building is the Button Oyster Pub, which is mentioned in 1456 when the Water Bailiff's Court was held there. Smuggling, a lucrative activity along the East Coast rivers, is thought to be associated with this riverside pub. Arthur Ransom, the children's author who wrote Swallows and Amazons and We Didn't Mean to Go to Sea, which is about a voyage down the Orwell into the North Sea, lived in nearby Alma Cottage. And I can, having seen it, I can tell you it's within very easy staggering distance of the Button Oyster.

That was a gentleman rejoicing in the name of Fat Buddy Holmes, and he's playing the Chicken Rock. Some pretty nifty old guitar playing there, wasn't there? Yes, I've just got to remind you, you're in tune with Hospital Radio Ipswich. This is The Stretch. I'm Derek Holman, and we're encouraging you to telephone us on Ipswich 704666 or star 800 on your Hospeedy device. Your Hospeedy device, by the way, is free of charge to telephone us, the same as it's free of charge to listen to us. So you're in business either way. Elton John, The Chapel of Love.

Elton John there with an old Phil Spector number, the Chapel of Love, and that was a pinch by us from the Four Weddings and a Funeral film. Now, then, we mentioned 500 euro notes in Spain earlier on. To carry $10 million in notes, you need a minimum of 7.5 briefcases. I just thought I'd mention that because when you get out of here, that information might come in very useful for you. And for a few months in 1993, Moldova's official currency was the coupon, which sounds very much like the coupon, doesn't it, really? Oh, well, I guess they were happy with it. Everly Brothers time.

perhaps I won't sing. Walk Right Back. How about Leaving Little Love with Lulu? Takes us up towards the end. Well, we're not at the end yet, but we're getting perilously close, you know.

at this point, it's time for me to say a fond farewell to you. We'll be playing ourselves out shortly with a bit of orchestral music, but I just want to remind you, don't forget to join the Escape Committee and plot your return home, where you can still listen to us online.

0: Right, thank you for listening. I'll be back at the same time tomorrow. Hope wherever you are, you'll be able to join me again. This is Derek Holman, hoping you're having a good day and reminding you to place your requests on Star 800 or Ipswich 704 666. Goodbye for now. Bye-bye.
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4: From the Sky News Centre at 8, detectives say a 26-year-old white British man's been arrested on suspicion of murdering politician Anne Widdecombe. The ambulance service found the 78-year-old former Conservative minister termed Reform Justice spokesperson with serious injuries at her home on Dartmoor yesterday morning. Sir Keir Starmer's paid this tribute.
5: This is really shocking news. My thoughts, I think all of our thoughts, will be with the family and friends of Anne Widdecombe at this awful time for them. Anne was a distinguished politician over many, many years, and it's a huge, huge loss.
4: Police say the killing doesn't appear to be politically motivated and terrorism's been ruled out. Former Conservative leader Ian Duncan-Smith says that she'll be missed.
6: The day started with sad news about Anne, and then it suddenly became apparent that this sad news is tragic news, because what we do know is it's a violent act one way or the other, and that is a tragedy for all of us who were very fond of Anne.
4: A man wanted in connection with the murder of his wife and two daughters in Bedfordshire has been arrested by South African police. Mark Schumer flew out of the UK on Saturday, 2 days before their bodies were discovered in Great Denham. Four British people are feared dead after a burnt-out car with its steering wheel on the right was found in Spanish wildfires. There are among at least 12 killed by flames in Andalusia. The King's met grandchildren Archie and Lilibet for the first time in 4 years. It's understood he hosted Prince Harry, Meghan and their two children at his Highgrove country home. A Ryanair passenger's head has reportedly been sucked out of a broken plane window. Other people on the flight from Greece to Germany were apparently able to pull him back inside before the aircraft made an emergency landing. And there'll be no fairy tale Wimbledon final for Arthur Ferry. The British wildcard lost in straight sets to Alexander Zverev, who'll meet Jannik Sinner in Sunday's decider. That's the latest. I'm Amani Rana.

0: Well, here we go. It's Friday once again, and delighted to have Mr. John Rockett back with me. He's returned from orbit, so you might like to say good evening.
1: Good evening. Hello, and welcome.
0: Well, normally one and all, isn't it?
1: Sorry?
0: Good evening, one and all, isn't
1: one
0: it?
1: One and all, even, yes. I have returned from 10 days in sunny Catalonia.
0: It's been sunny England.
1: And I think I've brought it back with me. Although I think you've been suffering for a bit of
0: Yeah, absolutely.
1: Well.
0: Yeah. John Cordell here with John, as I say, in the Friday evening request programme from Hospital Radio Ipswich, or Bedside Friend. But we're missing one lovely person tonight, Lizzie, who has joined us for about the last 6 weeks, isn't it, John? Something like that.
1: Oh, at least.
0: Six to nine weeks, maybe.
1: 3 months, I'd have thought.
0: Yeah, nine weeks, roughly.
1: Thereabouts,
0: yep. Or close. Yes, Lizzie's she had a birthday yesterday, and she's having a lovely holiday, we hope, in Rome. And it was quite... it shows you what a small world it is. When we were up in Somersham Ward earlier, we were talking to one of the ladies in bed and family that were with her, and they know her, which is rather lovely. So, anyway, you're listening on Bedside Channel 1, on the smart speaker and on the Hospital Radio Ipswich app. If you go to our website, it's hri.org.uk, and you can look at the top of it, and it'll either say, well, it says the two things, doesn't it? Make a request and listen live. And if you scroll to the bottom, you can download our app. So you can, it's either for Apple or Android. So you can have us with you wherever you go. And I think we had quite a few last week that Lizzie helped do that.
1: Apparently,
0: and a couple
1: yes.
0: few tonight as well yeah. were able to do it, which is lovely.
1: Believe it or not, the app does work. Because last Friday, my wife and I were listening when we were in Catalonia, and John and Lizzie were coming through loud and clear.
0: Yeah, clear for a change, was I? No, Lizzie did exceptionally well. With the short time that she has been with us, she's picked up a lot of our better points, shall we say.
1: Yes.
0: Okay, well, as usual, Lindisfarne got us underway with When Friday Comes Along. That's our Geordie Boys opens the show every week. Rather an appropriate title. Okay, well, we've got the requests, all of them that we were asked for, we've got, haven't we?
1: We have.
0: And so I'm going to play a couple of tracks before we start the requests. And the first one I'm going to play is by The Seekers. Now, I absolutely love The Seekers, particularly that wonderful voice of Judith Durham. And the song I'm going to play for you, it's a live recording of an old Scottish folk song, really. It's called The Water Is Wide, and the song goes back to the 1600s. I don't quite remember those, do you, John?
1: Not quite.
0: I must try harder. That sounds like my school report.
1: Yeah.
0: But the melody and the consolidated English lyrics were put together by a gentleman by the name of Cecil Sharp in 1906. Anyway, the river is wide, and I hope you enjoy this. The water is wide, I should say. Sorry. Well, the river's quite wide as well.
1: Yeah, sure.
0: Here it comes now for you, The Good Old Seekers.

0: lovely lead vocal by Bruce Woodley there, absolutely superb song. And the, I said to John, the harmony of Judith Durham in that is great too. But there we are. That was recorded at one of their gigs. Oh, gigs, got
1: gigs?
0: Yes,
1: oh,
0: yeah, not Ryan gigs. on their farewell tour in the States, 2013, 2014. Okay, one more track to come up now before we start the patient's requests. And whilst we're in a happy and peaceful mood, peaceful, easy feeling, you reckon? Aren't we?
1: We have that.
0: Yeah, we do. That's why I mentioned it, for later.
1: Yeah,
0: for later. But this is the Carpenters, and this is called Those Good Old Dreams. Mm.

0: there we are. The Wonderful Carpenters and Karen Carpenter. What a voice. I think I say that every time I play one of their records.
1: You do. You do. But sorry, it's very true.
0: Sorry, it should be a bit boring. Anyway, patience requests.
1: Patience requests.
0: It's over to you, Mr. Starter, as
1: I
0: would say.
1: Thank you very much.
0: My pleasure.
1: Yes, our weekly visit to Somersham Ward. And we start off with a request for Angela. And as I was advised, her other words known as Fluffy. And this is a request from all the family, friends, rabbits, relations, and everybody who
0: Roman
1: knows her.
0: Countrymen.
1: Yep. And this is Gladys Knight and the Pips with
0: Midnight
1: Train to Georgia.

0: That was a good old classic, that one, John. Gladys Knight and the Pips. So that was for
1: Angela.
0: Yeah.
1: So thank you very much for that, Angela, and everybody
0: who was
1: around your bed.
0: Yeah, there were quite a few.
1: Yep, they did.
0: I hope they didn't have to pay too much for.
1: Okay, so the next track we have is for Julia, and this is Elvis Presley with Love Me Tender.

0: Good old Elvis. Can't go wrong with a bit of Elvis.
1: You cannot indeed.
0: One cannot.
1: Okay, well, we'll try something different slightly now. And this is for Phil. And it is...
0: Will we fulfil his dreams? Oh, no, I know. I have a standard, don't
1: I? They get worse. They get worse.
0: Can't do, can they?
1: Please don't turn off. Okay, for Phil, this is Patsy Cline with Crazy.

0: lovely.
1: Absolute classic, that is.
0: That was.
1: Yeah.
0: Yeah.
1: Well, somebody used to say, Super Smashing Grit. Can't think who that was.
0: Indeed. We'll think about that one. Anyhow, while we're doing that, we will play a track for David. And this is one of the all-time well-requested songs on HRI, on a Friday evening anyhow.
1: Certainly is.
0: And this is Peaceful Easy Feeling by The Eagles.

0: absolute class.
1: Indeed.
0: And it's quite funny, actually, I've said this a few times before, but that's one of the my sort of hospital list of hospital songs, isn't it, appropriate for hospital?
1: Oh, yes.
0: Well, the other, funny enough, tonight, driving up up here, I did have another radio station on, Boom Radio.
1: Oh, yes.
0: And they played Doctor's Orders, and that's another one.
1: Oh, right.
0: thank goodness they didn't play The First Cut Is the Deepest, but there we are.
1: Yes.
0: Never mind. Lovely.
1: There were one or two I heard last night at the Wolseley Theatre in the... show.
0: A memory show?
1: We Will Rock You.
0: Oh, that's it.
1: We Will Rock You. There are a couple of songs in there which are not really appropriate for a hospital. But moving on.
0: Moving swiftly
1: on. A song which is appropriate. This is for Doug, and it is Donna Summer with I Feel Love.

0: Oh, do you feel love? We feel love,
1: occasionally,
0: don't we?
1: Occasionally.
0: I'll have a word with Wendy about it.
1: No. Love is in the air, as they
0: love
1: say.
0: Love is in the air. But a good song, that was.
1: Yep. Not for the next
0: John,
1: track.
0: Was that John Paul Young? Was it John? Love is in the air? No? Yes?
1: I'll bow to your better judgment.
0: You'll Google it, will you?
1: What, on my phone? I don't think so. Okay, oh, okay, we have a track now for Liz. And this is Freddie Mercury and
0: Montserrat Caballé
1: with Barcelona.

0: Well, I must admit, I did struggle a bit with the top notes there, but if Lizzie had been here, I'm sure she would have managed.
1: I'm sure she would have done.
0: We definitely struggled. What a voice that man had. Well, Montserrat Caballé as well, but obviously, I mean, Freddie Mercury, unique. Yeah. Right, Del,
1: yes, okay.
0: Another hospital favourite coming up in terms of one of the most requested artists.
1: Being Daniel O'Donnell. And this is for Janet, and the track we have chosen on her behalf is Beyond the Great Divide.

0: that's what I always say. Melody is king. A lovely song, lovely words or lyrics, as I should say, I suppose. And that was for?
1: That was for Janet.
0: For Janet.
1: Yes. Janet. And the next one we have is for Aunt Jay. And John looked up as to where this name originated from. And it was the Belgian, North Belgian-German border, I seem to remember.
0: Yeah, Holland,
1: Holland, Dutch,
0: and Germany,
1: German,
0: as well, yep, that's right.
1: All within that area. So we won't mention anything about the Belgium score
0: No, I did take it, because we're rather hoping that Belgium will do very well, because of Nancy, who is a great supporter of Hospital Radio, and did that 1.4-mile swim from Boscombe Pier to Bournemouth Swim on the 27th
1: of June. Yes.
0: And she achieved that, and she's raised over £550, I think, for Hospital Radio Ipswich equipment.
1: Brilliant.
0: Thank
1: Absolutely
0: you once again,
1: brilliant.
0: Nancy, and I know you asked if you could be forgiven for not listening tonight, but let's hope that as the game progresses, that your team get back into it. Anyway,
1: okay, moving on, we have the last request from Somersham Ward this evening, and as I said, this is for Aunt Jay, and it is the Carpenters with Close to You.

0: That was one of their earliest hits, I think, wasn't it? Long to be close to you. Well, there we are. And that was for?
1: Anche.
0: Okay. Oh, no, Anche. And just for those people who are interested, Spain 1, Belgium 1 is the half-time score. I won't try to pronounce the score of Belgium's goal, but Fernando Ruiz scored one for Spain. Oh, I'll have a go at it. Catalaria. No, that's it.
1: I think George.
0: So. Well, that's good, but there we are. Excellent. Okay, we've got a bit of time now until the news at 9 o'clock. And so I'm going to play an old track here. Funny enough, I heard this on the radio this morning, and it wasn't the Home Service. Do you remember that? Yes, indeed.
1: BBC Home Service.
0: And this is Alvar Lodell. Well, never mind. Christ, shine my age again. But then it's not difficult. Here come the Hollies. Yes, I will.

0: Well, there we are. That song was written by, you heard of Jerry Goffin and Carole King. Carole King, you know.
1: Oh, right, yeah. Yes. Yeah.
0: But that was just written by Jerry Goffin and Russ Tittleman. Not Carole King. There aren't that many that Goffin and King didn't write together, but that's one of them. It was released by the Hollies in 1965 and peaked at number 9. Oh, I've got the single at home.
1: I'm sure you have, John. Collecting dust.
0: Well, it probably is, actually. Probably Sandra will be out there with the old brush or sweeping it. Tickle it. Right, well, we've got a little bit of time. I have got a track lined up, which I think rather appropriately sums up the fact we've just got a little bit of time. And it comes off of an album that the Beach Boys brought out. Yeah, there's a surprise, isn't it? In 1966, called Pet Sounds.
1: Oh, one of the few Beach Boys albums that I have actually got.
0: Have you got it?
1: I have.
0: Good Lord.
1: Yes.
0: Crikey, so you're better than I thought you were. But the tracks on, or the two main tracks on there that I think did extremely well with Wouldn't It Be Nice, which opens the album. Side two, maybe. It was a side one. I can't remember now. What to know. And the other one, of course, is God Only Knows, which I always love that particular song. Anyway, this particular instrumental, I don't think any of them actually played on it, as a matter of fact. It's called, appropriately, Let's Go Away for a While.

0: Here we are, the Beach Boys have gone away for a while, and John and I are going to go away for a while. Are we well, as they say, north of the border?
1: Aye.
0: But we'll be back, sorry about that, but we'll be back. Speaking personally.
1: We will be back.
0: After the wonderful news. And it's still 1-1 at half time. Off we go now.
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4: From the Sky News Centre at 9, a 26-year-old man's been arrested as detectives treat the death of Anne Widdecombe as murder. The former Tory MP, who was 78, was found with serious injuries at her home in Devon yesterday morning. She was a prisons minister in John Major's government and later joined Nigel Farage's Brexit and Reform parties. He's paid tribute.
5: Anne Widdecombe was an extraordinary woman, without doubt the best-known female politician in Britain since Margaret Thatcher, a devout Christian and somebody with strong socially conservative views. Perhaps not popular in modern Britain, but that is what Anne believed in.
4: A man's been charged with the murders of his wife and two daughters in Bedfordshire after being tracked down by police in South Africa. Mark Schumer was arrested in Johannesburg. He left the country last weekend, 2 days before three bodies were found at a house in Great Denham. At least 12 people have been killed in a wildfire in southern Spain. Officials have called it the most devastating fire Andalusia's ever seen. Meanwhile, the King has been reunited with his grandchildren Archie and Lilibet after 4 years. This trip had also been thrown into doubt by a row about security. Our reporter Charlotte Leeming has more.
6: We have learnt that the King and Queen welcomed Harry, Meghan and their two young children to Highgrove House after those days of rumours about whether they would actually come over to the UK from the US. Of course, it was something very much away from the world's press.
4: Sophie Eccleston became England's all-time leading wicket-taker in all formats as the hosts fought back late on day one against India of the first ever women's test at Lord's. The tourists were all out for 285. In reply, Nat Siver-Brunt's side were on 21-1 at the close. And elsewhere in footballing news, Spain are being held 1-1 by Belgium going into the second half of their World Cup quarter-final. They took the lead after half an hour but conceded 10 minutes later. That's the latest. I'm Imani Rana.

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1: Thank you for being a friend.
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2: Absolutely, we like to think that, and I trust that the folks that we speak to, we've up and seen, feel the same, that we're doing a reasonable job for them, playing pieces of music that they'd like to hear in hospital. Right, now we have got the friends of Hospital Radio lined up now. I've got the request to go ahead. We're going to kick off with Your Good Lady. I don't mean as a ball, but you know what I mean.
3: I take it you're talking about Wendy.
2: I am. Not yep. Wendy Ball.
3: A friend of Hospital Radio. I paid her annual subscription three or four weeks ago.
2: Where's the receipt? Where's the receipt?
3: But we did have an acknowledgement through from the Treasurer, which was very well accepted.
2: And expected,
3: so,
2: yes, indeed.
3: Yes. So this is a track for Wendy, and it is Bobby Goldsborough with Honey.

0: planet it was just a twig.
1: A lovely song, isn't it?
2: It was.
1: Well chosen, Wendy. And how old is he now?
2: 85. But that song was sung when he was,
1: Well, in 1968.
2: 1968, yes.
1: Yes, he was born in 1941, so there we go.
2: Oh, well.
1: 27. 27 years old when he sang, recorded that.
2: Very good.
1: Good. Right, what have I got lined up now? Yes, good old friends of Hospital Radio. Derek, your first choice for this evening is by Marshall Hayne, and it's Dancing in the City.

here we are, Derek. Thanks for Marshall Hayne, Dancing in the City. He's getting us up and running with a second request for a friend of Hospital Radio. The next one is Andrew, and he'd like the Foo Fighters. And this particular track is Window.

thank you, Andrew. Excuse me. Foo Fighters with your first request of the evening, Windows. The next one is for Susan. And I remember when this single came out. I didn't buy it, Susan, I have to admit, but I can remember it being played to death. It's Wigfield with Saturday Night.

0: Did he na na na?
1: On occasions. Was that called Saturday Night, by any chance?
2: I've got a feeling it might have been, you know.
1: I've got a feeling. Yeah, there we are. Thank you, Susan. As I say, I can remember that one being played to death, particularly when I was on holiday out in Mallorca, and I think it was a big hit across the whole of Europe. Right, Shirley, another beautiful song, this time to John Lennon with Imagine.

0: What a lovely song.
1: Beautiful.
0: It is absolute classic. Now, the next one I've got lined up is, excuse me, it's for Derek. I always refer to this one as the eye test place or opticians.
1: Opticians.
0: Yeah, I nearly said opticians. Yes, indeed. Opticians' favourite number. And it's Johnny Nash with I Can See Clearly Now.

0: The most well-known one, I would have thought.
1: Yeah, maybe. I wish I could have said optician, first of all.
0: You did have a bit of a job
1: obstetrician
0: there.
1: Obstetrician.
0: Bit of trouble there.
1: I've got a bit of trouble. Right, OK, Andrew. Your next track is by Hayley Steinfeld, and this is Sun Kissing.

Oh, there we are there, Andrew. I quite like her. I'm sure you've requested one of hers in previous time, but being old, I might have forgotten. Well, there we are, never mind. Now, this next particular request is from Susan. People of a certain maturity, I think, will recognise this. Oh, bang on, old boy. And this is The Who. With, I should have come off, this should be a football song, shouldn't it? Because it's a substitute.

Oh, there we are. Substitute, a request from Susan. Thanks for that, Susan. Now, I've got one for Shirley, and this is Miley Cyrus, and the song in question is Flowers.

0: Well, that caught me out at the end of that one, didn't it? It
1: certainly did.
0: Well, I shouldn't be looking at the phone, finding out what the football score is. It was still 1-1 anyway. Well, here we are. That was, of course, Miley Cyrus, the daughter of Billy Ray Cyrus, for Shirley with Flowers. And the next one is for Derek. And this is Billy Ocean. And this is Love Really Hurts Without You.

That was Derek's final request for the evening, and of course that was Billy Ocean. Now, Andrew, you've chosen a very pertinent number to conclude your request this evening, bearing in mind that England play Norway tomorrow, and we have the singing postman with the Vikings.

0: Cheerio. That's always good to hear him say. Cheerio. If only Lizzie had been here, she'd have been singing along to that one.
1: Of course
0: one,
1: she would. Yeah, of course yeah. she would. With her head in her hands.
0: Indeed. Thank you. Right. Thank you for those dear friends of Hospital Radio Ipswich for those requests. Obviously, your dear folk up in Somersham as well. And now Mr. Rocket here has picked one to play. And, John, it's over to you.
1: Thank you very much. In view of the passing of this lady earlier in the week, we're going to have a track from Bonnie Tyler, It's a Heartache.

0: Oh, there we are. She had a distinctive voice, didn't she, John?
1: Most certainly did.
0: Very, very popular singer with much, sort of many hits over a number of years, of course.
1: Yes.
0: Lost in France was another one I can always remember.
1: Yeah.
0: The Rolling Stones have got a new album out. Did you know that?
1: I had heard a rumour.
0: It's true.
1: Is it?
0: It's called Foreign Tongues.
1: Oh, right. Okay.
0: I don't think there's any hidden meaning there. But this particular track I'm going to play you is called Divine Intervention.

Well, there we are. Divine intervention. I'm sorry if I woke up half the wards. But they still sound exactly the same, yes, don't they? Jagger's voice and all the rest of it. Now, quieting down things, quietening down things, is that right? Yes. A gentleman by the name of Ethan Gontar. He's a musician, composer and filmmaker, and has been going now since about 2009. He's based in, he's an Israeli-based musician, and I think most people will remember this, the track I'm going to play, not by him, but by Creedence Clearwater Revival. This is called Have You Ever Seen the Rain? Something we've been saying in the last couple of weeks.

0: It's a nice version, isn't it?
1: Very pleasant. Very nice.
0: Very nice song. Anyway, I think we've come to the end of our time here. As I always say, now is the time to say goodbye. Goodbye. I'm going to play one track. I don't know whether I'll be able to get the whole track in, but first of all, John, we ought to say thank you. I'd like to say thank you to the
1: Say thank you, yes. Of course I will. Yes, thank you to the patients up on Somersham, and of course to the wonderful staff up there who do an excellent job.
0: And to friends of Hospital Radio.
1: Yep.
0: So it's good night from myself, John Cordell, and
1: good night from me. And see you next week.
0: And we're going to go out with a bit of the Speed of the Sound of Loneliness.

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2: From the Sky News Centre at 10, a man's been arrested on suspicion of murdering former Conservative and Reform politician Anne Widdecombe. She was found dead at her home in Hayter in Devon yesterday morning. A 26-year-old white British national was detained in nearby Newton Abbot this afternoon. Police say there's no evidence it was a politically motivated crime. Here's Assistant Chief Constable Matt Longman.
3: I would ask people not to speculate about what might have happened, particularly on social media. That's not only potentially harmful to our investigation, but also deeply distressing to the family and friends of Ms. Widdecombe.
2: Sir Keir Starmer's urged people to rise above political differences. In other news, a man has been charged with murder after a body was found in a burnt-out house on the Isle of Wight. 24-year-old Lucas Scott was found after a fire in Cowes last month. Liam Matthews is due in court in Southampton in the morning. Four British people are believed to be among the 12 victims killed in wildfires in southern Spain. Authorities say the steering wheel of their burnt-out car was on the right. Flames spread through an area of Andalusia that's popular with expats. Dean Taylor's among Britons forced to flee their homes.
4: It's a very sad day, isn't it? It's not good. It's devastating, really. We only just escaped the fires last night. We had to go back on the rural roads and, it was quite terrifying.
2: The King has been reunited with grandchildren Archie and Lilibet for the first time in 4 years. It's understood he and the Queen hosted Prince Harry, Meghan and their two children at his Highgrove country home. A Ryanair flight has been forced to make an emergency landing after a passenger was reportedly partially sucked out of a broken window. It happened on a flight from Greece to Germany this morning. And over to sport now, where Spain grabbed a late winner in a 2-1 victory over Belgium in their World Cup quarter-final. They'll face tournament favourites France for a place in the decider. That's the latest. I'm Imani Rana.

Marty Wild invites you to join him for some late night music designed to soothe away the problems of the week that has passed and ease you gently into a peaceful sleep.

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1: Forever.
0: And I love you so much, my darling, that each day is but a fleeting moment. And I know that forever.

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I know you'll never be mine. 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I mean,

I would like to thank you for your company over the last hour. I wish you all a very relaxing evening. You have been listening to Night Moods with Marty Wilde.

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3: From the Sky News Centre at 11, detectives say a 26-year-old white British man's been arrested on suspicion of murdering politician Anne Widdecombe. The ambulance service found the 78-year-old former Conservative minister turned Reform Justice spokesperson with serious injuries at a home on Dartmoor yesterday morning. Sir Starmer's paid this tribute.
4: This is really shocking news. My thoughts, I think all of our thoughts, will be with the family and friends of Anne Widdecombe at this awful time for them. Anne was a distinguished politician over many, many years, and it's a huge, huge loss.
3: Police say the killing doesn't appear to be politically motivated. South African police say they've arrested a man in Johannesburg who's wanted in connection with the murder of his wife and two daughters. Mark Tashuma left the UK last weekend, a couple of days before the victims' bodies were discovered in Bedfordshire. Four British people are feared dead after a burnt-out car with its steering wheel on the right was found in Spanish wildfires. There were among at least 12 killed by flames which have ripped through parts of Andalusia. The King and Queen are understood to have hosted the Duke and Duchess of Sussex and their children at Highgrove House. Archie and Lilibet last saw their grandfather in person 4 years ago. To sport now, and Spain have got past Belgium to reach the semi-finals of the World Cup. Joe Rawson reports from the US.
5: Spain were gifted both goals in a 2-1 victory over Belgium. Thibaut Courtois spilled a shot straight to Fabian Ruiz for the opener before Charles de Ketelaer levelled. But with 2 minutes left, Manchester United goalkeeper Sen Lammens could only parry into the path of Arsenal's Mikel Merino, who tapped home the winner. The European champions will face France in the last four on Tuesday.
3: And Declan Rice and Mark Gay have trained ahead of England's World Cup quarterfinal against Norway in Miami tomorrow. Rice had been struggling with illness, while there were concerns Gay had suffered a hamstring problem. That's the latest. I'm Chris Milligan.

I go for walks, to the movies, maybe to the park. I have a seat on the same old bench to watch the children play. You know, tomorrow is their future, but for me, just another day. They all gather around me. They seem to know my name. We laugh, tell a few jokes, but it still doesn't ease my pain. I know I can't hide from a memory, though day after day I've tried. I keep saying she'll be back, but today again.

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3: From the Sky News Centre at midnight, terrorism's being ruled out in the death of former Conservative Minister Anne Widdecombe. A 26-year-old man's been arrested on suspicion of murdering Reform's justice spokesperson at her home in Devon. The politician, who was 78, was found with serious injuries on Thursday. Ex-Tory MP Edwina Curry studied with Anne Widdecombe at Oxford.
4: There was a whole kind of constructed persona that she leaned into in her time in Parliament, which she kind of abandoned to some extent once she was out of it. She endeared herself to the public in ways that really couldn't have been predicted. Amazing woman.
3: A 45-year-old man's been charged with the murders of his wife and two children near Bedford. Mark Teshuma was arrested in Johannesburg in a joint operation between South African police and Interpol. At least 12 people have died and 23 others are missing in a wildfire in southern Spain's Andalusia. Four of the victims are feared to be British, having been discovered in a burnt-out car with a steering wheel on the right. The King's been reunited with Prince Harry's children for the first time in 4 years. The Duke and Duchess of Sussex, Archie and Lilibet, were hosted at Highgrove in Gloucestershire. Sport now, and Arthur Ferry says reaching the Wimbledon final proved a step too far as his dream run came to an end with defeat to second seed Alexander Zverev in the last four. The wild card became only the fifth Brit to play in the men's semi-final at the All England Club. Ferry admits Zverev played at a level he struggled to handle.
5: Ball's coming back a little bit faster than the other days and what I'm used to, and not as sharp my footwork and mentally, and yeah, it's against a player like that, it adds up pretty quick.
3: And Spain scored late to grab a 2-1 victory over Belgium in their World Cup quarter-final. They had taken the lead after half an hour, but conceded 11 minutes later in Los Angeles. The 2010 winners will face tournament favourites France on Tuesday night. That's the latest. I'm Chris Milligan.

Welcome to Midnight Classics. My name is John Alderton. I hope you'll stay with me for the next hour. I've chosen some nice soothing music for this midnight hour. We begin with music by Elgar. This is the third movement from his cello concerto in E minor with Jacqueline Dupre and Daniel Barenboim conducting the Chicago Symphony Orchestra.

Jacqueline Dupre was the soloist there in that third movement from Elgar's Cello Concerto in E minor. Daniel Barenboim was conducting the Chicago Symphony Orchestra. The Italian composer Tommaso Albanini lived between 1671 and 1751, and by far his most favourite composition is his Adagio, Albanini's Adagio, it's known as. But there's some dispute about whether he actually composed it or not. Certainly the version we're going to hear was made by Remo Giazzotto around the year 1910. So was it Riosotto? Was it Albanini? I don't know. But enjoy the music, anyhow. Played for us by the Halle Orchestra, conducted by Maurice Handford.

Well, was that Tommaso Albanini, who lived between 1671 and 1750, or the musicologist Remo Giosotto, who lived around the year 1910 when he made this arrangement? Actually, what happened, the manuscript was found in a bombed-out library in Dresden, and Giosotti completed the arrangement we hear today, and apparently this contains as much of his own work as that of Albanini. Anyhow, I can tell you the organist was Ronald Frost, the violinist was Martin Milner, and the Halle Orchestra conducted by Morris Handford. Music by Mozart follows, two movements from his final piano concerto. Not virtuoso stuff. In fact, the first of the ones we're going to hear could be played by anybody of grade 4 standard, and the finale, anybody of around grade 8. On this CD, the piano soloist is the German pianist Wilhelm Kempf, with the Berlin Philharmonic Orchestra, conducted by Ferdinand Leitner.

The second and third movements from Mozart's Piano Concerto No. 27 in B-flat major. The soloist was Wilhelm Kempf with the Berlin Philharmonic Orchestra, conducted by Ferdinand Leitner. Music by Rachmaninoff follows from his second symphony. Here is the third movement, played by the BBC National Orchestra of Wales, conducted by Tadaaki Otaka.

the third movement from Rachmaninoff's Second Symphony, played by the BBC National Orchestra of Wales, conducted by Tadaaki Otaka. We follow that with the very popular Canon by Johann Pachelbel, a composer who was born in 1653 and lived until 1706. The original version is for two violins, cello and harpsichord continuo. We're going to hear an arrangement of it by Max Seifert, and it's played for us by the Berlin Philharmonic Orchestra with Herbert von Karajan conducting.

music by Johann Pachelbel. That was his canon, played for us by the Berlin Philharmonic Orchestra with Herbert von Karajan conducting. Well, it's almost time for the news, and to take us up to news, here's a little bit more from Tommaso Albanini.

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3: From the Sky News Centre at 1, Keir Starmer says it's time to put political differences aside and think of Anne Widdecombe's family. The former Conservative minister turned Reformed Justice spokesperson has been found dead with serious injuries at her house in Devon. A 26-year-old man, who police say is a white British national, has been arrested on suspicion of murder. Anne Widdecombe's biographer Nick Cochin says she was a performer who sought adulation.
4: She loved the show, she loved the drama, whether it's political stage, the televisual stage, the stage in Westminster talking to those homeless people. She was all there.
3: A man's been charged with the murders of his wife and two daughters in Bedfordshire after being tracked down by police in South Africa. Mark Teshuma was arrested in Johannesburg and shortly afterwards the Crown Prosecution Service authorised charges. At least 12 people have died and 23 others are missing in a wildfire in southern Spain's Andalusia. Four of the victims are feared to be British, having been discovered in a burnt-out car with a steering wheel on the right. It's the country's worst such disaster in more than two decades. The area is popular with British expats. Aileen Rose is among those evacuated.
5: Police came and told everybody to leave, so we all just packed a few things, passports. A lot of us slept in cars, but we think our house is okay.
3: A Ryanair passenger's head has reportedly been sucked out of a broken plane window. Other people on the flight from Greece to Germany were apparently able to pull him back inside before the aircraft made an emergency landing. Sport in England's Declan Rice and Mark Gaye are expected to be available to face Norway in tonight's World Cup quarter-final. The pair have trained in Miami after struggling with illness and injury respectively. And finally, in last night's action, Spain have set up a last four clash with France on Tuesday after beating Belgium 2-1. That's the latest. I'm Chris Milligan.

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